quiet storm, baby. A Wednesday night. I feel the weekend already. And I hope you do as well. I'm Lenny Green. I'm glad that we're connected. And I'm ready to have a great evening with you. So I want you to settle in and settle down. And something tells me you might be in the car already. So let's go for this ride. So let's get this evening started the right way with Keith Sweat. He calls this Twisted. Now, I don't want you to get twisted on me tonight, baby. But I do want you to hang out and kick back and chill with me. Welcome home to the Quiet Storm. I'm Lenny Green.

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0: Scene, it's Dr. Leah Knox here to remind you that your mental wellness does matter. Don Black and I would like to help you to understand just that on Mindful Mondays. 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This is a bi-weekly conversation that tackles real life issues that all of our community members face. We want you to be a part of this conversation. We don't want to talk to you. 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Our goal is to create a safe space where you feel supported, not judged, with data-driven insight, a little humor, and a whole lot of warmth. Because mental wellness is not a luxury. 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

0: This is The Quiet Storm, and it's not for lovers only. But if you love slow jams, if you like to relax and unwind, if you need a special way to feel by the time it's all over, at least of J-O-B, or by the time you get to your destination, you have locked into the right place, truly at the right time. I'm Lenny Green. We're going to have a great evening tonight. Good evening going out to everyone in Milwaukee. Good evening going out to everyone in Brooklyn, the Bronx, the Village of Harlem, Long Island, Staten Island, locked in nice and tight tonight. Thank you all for joining me. To my lovers in Plainfield, New Jersey, Inglewood, New Jersey, thank you for being here. West Orange, New Jersey's tapped in already. To my lovers in Connecticut, whether you're in Stamford, Connecticut, Norwalk, or Bridgeport, I appreciate y'all being here as well. And to my lovers that are locked in Tuscaloosa, Alabama, Orangeburg. Yes, Orangeburg, South Carolina is tapped in. And Bryan College Station wants to hear the song that I'm about to play. There's a brother who's grown by leaps and bounds over the years. Hip-hop artist, grown into become a successful actor, host, entrepreneur. And now he even has a channel on Sirius XM called Rock the Bells. I'm talking about the one and the only LL Cool J. Let's drop one of those iconic songs that he gave us. I Need Love, don't we all?
1: When I'm alone in my room, sometimes I stare at the wall, and in the back of my mind, I hear my conscience call, telling me I need a girl who's as sweet as a dove. For the first time in my life,

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Welcome to the Quiet Storm. I love being in your space, and I thank you for always choosing me, baby. I'm Lenny Green, helping you get to where you gotta go, and I'm learning every day I get a chance to meet someone that I'm your ride home. I'm your company. So thank you for letting me buckle up with you as you check it on in. Shout out to Miss Jackie, who holds it down at the UPS store in New Jersey. I hope traffic isn't too bad. But there's one thing I can guarantee you, Jackie, the music that I've got laid out for you for this ride in is going to be delicious. Here's something hot new from Lindsay Webster, Stokely, formerly Mint Condition. Their rendition of Two Hearts, baby. Welcome to the Quiet Storm.

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2: Yeah, come inside. 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

Quiet Storm, baby, with requested music. You get it in. I'm going to do my very best to get it on for you tonight. I'm Lenny Green. I once read that love is like a river. It will cut a new path whenever it meets an obstacle. Some call it human nature. Here's Brother Mike to bring us back and reminisce. Baby, sing along and welcome to The Quiet Storm.

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0: It's Dee Dee in the morning, and if you miss the show,
1: you pull up with a baby. The baby's not very attractive. You're not going to say, that's not a very attractive baby.
0: I'm going to say, oh my God, it's so adorable.
1: It's adorable. Baby, it's
2: not adorable.
0: Yes, it is. Babies are adorable.
3: I probably would just say, are you going to have any more?
0: And if they say no, you're going to be like,
3: I don't blame you.
1: Oh, damn.
2: Hey, now check out, man. Tomorrow, you know what day it is, man. NPT, No Politics Thursday. Yes. But we still got you with all the industry gossip and rumors in that hot topic.
1: And we're showing love to a lucky entrepreneur with our strong business spotlight.
3: Hey, and I got some money for you. 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

The Quiet Storm locking you in and locking you down inside an array of that good, good music that is so necessary. Music is therapy, baby, in so many ways. And it's escapism in so many ways. And it's reflective in so many ways. And I've got a whole lot to give you. Coming up at the top of the hour, we're going to get into slowing it down a little bit. But there's a vibe going on in the city, and I'm happy to be contributing to it. I'm Lenny Green, baby. Shout out to all of my cancers that are celebrating birthdays today. Happy birthday to you and to you. Who's celebrating a birthday with you today? Well, let me run it down. I know we've all seen Coming to America. So I know you may remember the character named Lisa McDowell. Yeah. Her real name is Sherry Headley. She's celebrating her birthday today. You know, a lot of people remember her solely for that, but she was also in The Preacher's Wife. She was also in All My Children. She's done so many things over the years. So happy birthday, Miss Sherry. My hip-hop brother, Jim Jones. Yeah, celebrating his birthday today. The renowned decorated actor, Forrest Whitaker's birthday is today. Comedian extraordinaire, Eddie Griffin's birthday is today. That beautiful lady who we used to see at Showtime at the Apollo, Miss Kiki Shepherd. Unfortunately, we lost her, but she would have celebrated her birthday today. And last but not least, a brother who we met when he was on that HBO hit show back in the day called The Wire. As a matter of fact, that was the same show his wife on. How crazy is that? Brother Mac Wiles celebrating his birthday today. But he's more than just an actor. He's a singer, too. And I'm going to prove that to you in just a moment. But let me just tell y'all, celebrate your life to the fullest. Remember, birthdays are feathers in the broad wing of time. So celebrate your birthday for one whole month. And you can at least have one cupcake. Now, if you didn't know, Mac Wiles sings. He does it all. And you might remember this joint right here. Own It. And I know we all do. So let's own it, baby. Just get into it. Welcome home to the Quiet Storm.

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0: This incident may or may not have happened with Don when he was walking down the street.
1: 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Lady came up to me and said, "Hey, Don, where you get that Jammin' 98.3 shirt from?" I said, "I got it from the Jammin' 98.3 merch page."

0: said, yeah. Then she said, instead of going to order one, I'm just going to take yours. Then she hit me in the head. And now I'm lying on the ground. All of a sudden, this dog runs past me. I said, dog, where you going? He said, I'm going to get your shirt. I said, thank you. And while you're going to get my shirt, I'm going to order another one from the Jammin' 98.3 merch page. 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

The Quiet Storm, not designed for lovers only. Thank you for letting me be in your space. Thank you for turning me on. I want to reciprocate the favor and continue to turn you on to that good good, that necessary music, that music that makes you think about that special person, that music that helps you celebrate the anniversary or the birthday or

just help you relax and chill. I've got it all for you, baby. I'm Lenny Green. Much love going out to our family that locked in and checked in from Pine Bluff, Lake Charles, Oklahoma City, Tulsa. What's happening? Milwaukee, Tuscaloosa, Alabama. I know everyone's getting ready for the school year. I know it goes quick, comes in quick, right? Yeah, shout out to all of our student athletes that are locked in tonight as well. Yeah. To our lovers in the CSRA in Augusta, Athens, Albany, how you feeling? To my lovers in Grand Rapids, oh, I know it's hot, baby. Yeah, we got this hot thing going on everywhere. Speaking of where it's hot, that's our Freeport, Grand Bahamas. Thank you for joining me. The Aggies are locked in tonight, Bryan College Station, Texas. And of course, we got the Tri-State, New York, New Jersey, Connecticut, the Foundation, baby, the Pinnacle Point. My family all throughout New York. Don't forget, Sunday, August 9th, Family Day, Family Day. Von King Park, that's where we'll be. And don't forget about all Blue Affair Yacht Party that's coming up on July 25th. Go to my Instagram page, you can check that all out. And be sure to join me later tonight on Instagram, right after the show, for our Quiet Storm chat. Right now, I'm from Brooklyn. If y'all didn't know, this beautiful lady right here, so gifted, talented, so legendary, here's Stephanie Mills, giving us something that we can definitely feel and enjoy and remember. Let's vibe it out, baby. Welcome home. This is the Quiet Storm.

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Time for us to move in a little closer. Push everything to the side and make some room for love tonight. I'm Lenny Green. Welcome to that next level, baby, of relaxation. And if you need that musical massage, oh, I've got a few of those coming up all night long. So get as comfortable as you like and come with me on this little journey, because I want to take us inside the Quiet Storm Vault. And in this Quiet Storm Vault is kind of where I keep all these classic songs at, to be honest with you. And I know music is a soundtrack to our lives, and I know a lot of these songs will put you back into the space of where you first were.

doing, what you were wearing, what kind of car you were driving, and so forth and so on. So, as we travel, let's go into 1980 for a moment with a group that comes out of Philadelphia, the Stylistics. And as I drop this song, I want you to know that it's so easy to think about love, to talk about love, and to even wish for love. But it's not always easy to recognize love, even when we hold it in our hands. Marinate on that as we enjoy this one. Hurry Up This Way Again. This is a classic in itself, baby, so turn it up.

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0: It's Didi in the morning. And if you missed the show,
1: you pull up with a baby. The baby's not very attractive. You're not going to say, that's not a very attractive baby.
0: I'm going to say, oh my God, it's so adorable.
2: It's adorable.
1: Baby, it's not adorable.
0: Yes, it is. Babies are adorable.
3: I'll probably just say, are you going to have any more?
0: And if they say no, you're going to be like,
3: I don't blame you.
1: Oh, damn.
4: Hey, now check out, man. Tomorrow, you know what day it is, man. NPT, No Politics Thursday. Yes. But we still got you with all the industry gossip and rumors in that hot topic.
1: And we're showing love to a lucky entrepreneur with our strong business spotlight.
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quiet storm, baby, giving you what you like and serving you what's so necessary and needed. I'm Lenny Green. Nice to be with you. A very good evening going out to Rochelle, who's in Queens Village. Thank you for tapping in and locking in. Shout out to all the ladies that tapped in tonight from Pine Bluff. I heard from some ladies in Star City, from Humphrey, the section of Humphrey, and can't forget about the ladies who tapped in from Whitehall. Honor and a pleasure to connect with you. Much love going out to all the ladies locked in tonight in Nassau, Freeport, and Grand Bahamas. And now, Aggies, what's going on, Bryan College Station, Texas? I've got all that ear candy that you like. Coming up at the top of the hour, I want to engage in conversation with you. I call that segment Confessions of Love. So get ready, because the question's going to be interesting. And I hope that you can reach out to me tonight to give me your opinion on it. But here's one of the songs that you find yourself singing from time to time, ladies. Not Going to Cry. Welcome home to the quiet storm. Time for you to wipe away those tears. We're on fun, happy ground now. But welcome to the quiet storm.

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4: Hi, this is Dan Buttry, combat veteran of the Iraq War. Wounded so severely during the first day of battle at Gettysburg as part of the Wisconsin 7th Infantry, Sergeant Francis Coates had both of his eyes shot out and was bayoneted by the enemy. He pulled himself up against a tree, loaded his weapon, and continued to yell and cuss at the rebels. Rescued by fellow Union soldiers, Coates would survive the war and receive the Medal of Honor. He married, learned a trade, and moved to Nebraska, where he sadly passed away at 63 from pneumonia. Coates' story begs the question, how dedicated would you fight to keep this country free from sworn enemies? Thank you, Francis Coates, for representing the best of our warrior ethos over the past 250 years.
3: Ewald Automotive and Gemin 98.3 remain committed to serving southeastern Wisconsin's veterans and the families of veterans with the utmost dignity and excellence.
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0: The Quiet Storm, baby. It's a vibe in itself. It's not for lovers only. You don't need to be booed up to lock in and lock down with me. I'm Lenny Green, giving you what you like. I've got all of the best of today's R&B and classic soul. As a matter of fact, I want to slip us into the Quiet Storm Vault as I prepare you for Confessions of Love, which is just coming up in just a moment. And by the way, thank you, Felicia, I believe. I'm going to surprise you tomorrow night as we cap up the weekend, tip off the weekend, and give you a mini Quiet Storm concert from someone who you really appreciate. I'm not going to keep it a surprise. Yes, I'm going to keep it a surprise. So log in and enjoy the surprise. But I'm paying attention to what you want, and I'm here to serve you what you need. So should you have any suggestions, and should you have even interesting topics that I need to cover, drop me an email, LennyGreenTQS@gmail.com. He's known as the Maestro of Love. He's given us an array of songs over the years. Unfortunately, he has gone too soon. I'm talking about Brother Barry White. But as we stroll inside the Quiet Storm Vault, once again, this time into the year of 1973, this is something that you may want to just turn it on for your lady and let her hear the words that might be coming from your heart and your mind. I've got so much to give.
1: Don't do that.
0: And I need you to understand that. This is the Quiet Storm Vintage Soul Classic. Turn this baby up.
1: Baby, please don't do that. What are you crying for? Is it because you're sad?

0: I'm U.S. Transportation Secretary Sean Duffy.
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0: If the music is compelling you to sing tonight and you're dancing and moving around the house, I'm happy that I'm selecting right music to make you happy. Welcome inside the Quiet Storm, baby. My name is Lenny Green. I've got some more music coming up to continue to make you do what you love to do, especially this classic that I got on hold from Earth, Wind & Fire. But I want to take a moment to go to the love lines to get your thoughts, because this is Confessions of Love time. My question tonight is, if you were more financially stable and secure than your significant other, and you wanted to get married, would you wait until your significant other was in a better financial situation? Or would you move forward with faith, knowing that the person you're with was responsible and dependable? Thanks for logging in. What's your thoughts on this?
1: I think that we should discuss it, because he may have some apprehension also, being that men like to be, you know, financially stable when they make moves in their life. I think that we definitely should have a conversation about it. And knowing me, I probably would want to wait until he's able to contribute more so that he feels, so I'm not, you know, maybe stepping on his manhood, so to speak.
0: Step on his pride.
1: Yeah, pride, that would be the word.
0: If that's how you really feel.
1: Honestly, I think that I could just go ahead, but I just think that we need to see. Is he doing some things to increase his finances? Perhaps I can help him increase his finances. And then when we get kind of even keel, then boom, let's move forward, or close to being even. Because it can be a big responsibility. Or unless we just go to Justice of the Peace, we ain't got to worry about it.
0: Right, yeah, right. Because a marriage is a marriage. You don't have to have the big ceremonial. Then you could just go to the Justice of Peace, City Hall. I appreciate your response. Thank you. What do you say? If you were more financially stable and secure than your significant other, and you wanted to get married, would you wait until your significant other got on a better level, or would you move forward with faith, knowing that the person you're with was responsible and dependable? If you can't get me on a love line, drop me an email, LennyGreenTQS@gmail.com. But as you think about that, let's put love right where it needs to be, in the middle, baby. I'm Lenny Green, and you're inside of Confessions of Love.

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0: The Quiet Storm musically massaging you, your body and your mind. So let me lean a little bit on the mind side, because we are in Confessions of Love, and I'm really curious to know your thoughts on this topic tonight. If you were more financially stable and secure than your significant other, and you wanted to get married, would you wait until they were more financially secure? Or would you move forward with faith, knowing that the person you're with was responsible and dependable? Thanks for logging in tonight. What do you say?
1: Number one, common sense to me is being financially stable got to do with anything. You know, if you love her and you wanna marry her, then you get married. That's number one. Number two, I'm a different type of person. I don't care. In today's world, yes, and I guess in any world where we were born, it would be good if your woman had her thing going on too and she had money and all that. But, you know, to me, no matter if I'm good, let's do it. Let's go, you know?
0: Okay.
1: I put money aside and all I need her to do is make sure that we don't slip and fall, you know what I mean? Because we as men, we can become frivolous real quick.
0: yeah.
1: You know what I mean? Mm. So all she has to do is make sure that she knows how to pull the reins back and make sure that the money comes in and she's, you know, putting it in the right places and watching it with the accountant if we got one or whatever. You know what I'm saying? If the man is good, that's all the better.
0: Are you one of these brothers? Because a few of my friends are one of these brothers where they work and pretty much they come home and they give the lady the money. And she kind of takes care of everything. She takes care of the bills. She takes care of all the accounts.
1: I think that as men, that's what we should do. I don't know about the coming home and here's the check type thing, you know? And maybe I'm a male chauvinist. I don't know. But as a man, I just feel we're supposed to bear the brunt of the beating. Supposed to be the provider and the protector. And as a man, if you're able to provide for the household, women know how to say certain things that a man can't, that would drive you bananas. That'll make you want to go take an ice pick and stick it in your ear. You understand what I'm saying? To me, if you're able to provide and everything, if she does anything out of that, at least you know you're doing the right thing. And if she can't, hopefully she'll understand too. But yeah. A woman ain't gonna look for too many. She ain't gonna understand for too long. I don't care what you think. I don't care how much pole you lay and how much whatever.
0: Right.
1: She's not gonna understand but for so long before she breaks out.
0: The brother was quite colorful and kept it real, one might say. But right to the point. I'd like to hear your thoughts. And I'm gonna check the love line one more time. If you were more financially stable and secure than your significant other, and you wanted to get married, but your significant other wasn't financially stable, or would you wait until that person becomes financially more stable? Or would you move forward with faith, knowing that the person you're with is responsible and dependable? I'm going to tap the line one more time to get your thoughts. 212-545-1075, or drop me an email, LennyGreenTQS@gmail.com. Let me take it back a little bit with EB. Eric Benet, baby. Sometimes I cry. We're inside of Confessions of Love. This is The Quiet Storm.

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0: this incident may or may not have happened with Don when he was walking down the street.
1: I was walking down the street the other day. Lady came up to me and said, "Hey, Don, where you get that Jammin' 98.3 shirt from?" I said, "I got it from the Jammin' 98.3 merch page. You can

0: I said, yeah. Then she said, instead of going to order one, I'm just going to take yours. Then she hit me in the head. And now I'm lying on the ground. All of a sudden, this dog runs past me. I said, dog, where you going? He said, I'm going to get your shirt. I said, thank you. And while you're going to get my shirt, I'm going to order another one from the Jammin' 98.3 merch page. 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

0: The question on the table tonight has been, if you were more financially stable and secure than your significant other, your partner, and you wanted to get married, would you wait until your significant other was in a better financial situation, or would you move forward with faith, knowing that the person you're with was responsible and dependable? You get the last opportunity tonight to express yourself. Your thoughts.
1: Yeah, it's like a touch and go for me. It depends on how long we've been together, and also it depends on if they have like any financial debt. If it's just as far as like us working, me having a better job than him, then no, I won't have a problem. We've been together this long. We're going to go into this marriage and we're going to make things work. However, if it's like a financial debt and he's thousands and thousands of dollars, he's going to have to take care of that, because you are not coming to this marriage with me having to help you take care of your debt.
0: Definitely becomes your debt too.
1: Yes, and that's not what I'm trying to do, especially if I know that my credit is where it needs to be. We're going to be joined together as a union, and then I have to carry all your debt weight from your past. So I would want for my man to have everything together before he even thinks of even proposing to me.
0: Even if you wanted to get married?
1: Even if I wanted to get married, he needs to understand that whatever financial problems and everything you had in the past, please don't bring that into what we have going on. And then vice versa. If I know if I have any financial problems, or if he feels as if he makes more money than I do and I make a lot less, then that's something that we need to work on together. But this is a pending debt and you have thousands and thousands of dollars that you need to take care of, then please don't bring that this way.
0: Hey, that's fair.
1: I'll be willing to wait because I love you. I'll be willing to wait for you, but I won't wait forever.
0: Time is precious.
1: But I would be happy. Yeah, I would be happy if he was willing to work on all that while we're together. But a responsible person would want to take care of like any debt before they even decide to take that step as far as getting married.
0: You would think so, but sometimes that does not happen like that.
1: You're right, and if people do have hidden agendas, then you don't know a person until you take that next step in life.
0: Mm. You better preach, sister.
1: Yes, amen.
0: And I'm going to leave it right there for tonight, but thank you all so much for engaging in conversation with me every night inside of Confessions of Love. And should you have any suggestions for a topic, please, by all means, get it into me at LennyGreenTQS@gmail.com. Put in the Quiet Storm spotlight on the man, the legend. He's done it all, baby, and he's still doing it strong. I'm talking about my brother, Eddie LaVert. This is hot and new. It's called Let's Go to My Place, and I thank you for coming over to my place. Eddie LaVert, let these ladies know what you're talking about, man. Welcome to the Quiet Storm.

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I'm Lenny Green, baby, on Jammin' 98.3.

Maybe the nighttime is the right time for the quiet storm. It fits comfortably in the space that you're in right now. And I thank you for thinking about me and letting me be right there with you. I'm Lenny Green. As we slowly wind down this night, I want to drop another song that you've been asking for a lot, Deanna Taylor. As I drop this song, I think about gratitude. Gratitude looks to the past, and love, baby, looks to the present. So let's enjoy this bed of roses and enjoy the moment. Embellish on it. Welcome. It's not for lovers only, but it's for us. This is The Quiet Storm.

0: 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Your foot was on the gas and her life was on the line. 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

deserve the rewards. G5 planes, you deserve the board. 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And I swear to God, I'ma curve them broads. Cause they don't know. Vacations, they don't go. You stay patient, and I respect that.

0: It's Dee Dee in the morning. And if you miss the show,
1: you pull up with a baby. The baby's not very attractive. You're not going to say, that's not a very attractive baby.
0: I'm going to say, oh my God, it's so adorable. It's adorable.
1: Baby,
0: I didn't
1: not
0: like...
1: adorable.
0: Yes, it is. Babies are adorable.
2: I probably would just say, are you going to have any more?
0: And if they say no, you're going to be like,
2: I don't blame you.
1: Oh, damn.
3: Hey, now check out, man. Tomorrow, you know what day it is, man. NPT, No Politics Thursday. Yes. But we still got you with all the industry gossip and rumors in that hot topic.
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The Quiet Storm. Songs for my lovers that tapped in tonight from Brooklyn. Shout out to East New York, Bushwick. Shout out to my lovers in Fort Greene, Brooklyn. Everyone in Coney Island, thank you for locking in. Far Rockaway, it's locked in with me tonight. Thank you for being here. To our lovers in the Boogie Down Bronx, especially if you're in Co-op City, what's going on, baby? And to our lovers in Queens, from Queens Village to Rochdale Village, yes, I got you. Jamaica, thanks for being here as well. Almost that time for me to blow out the candles, but I can't thank you enough. I'm Lenny Green, and I've got all this ear candy still left to play. So whatever I don't get to tonight, tomorrow night, baby, trust and believe I'm going to drop it on you. Let's enjoy the moment, though, that we have left on the clock. Here, my dear friends, I love these two lovebirds. They're known as Kendrick Family Soul. And this song is a tribute to Frankie Beverly and Maze. It's called I Need You. And I really do. And I thank you for letting me be with you as often as you allow me to. Welcome to the Quiet Snowman. Vibe with me.

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1: Hey, hey, Milwaukee and Racine. It's Dr. Leah Knox here to remind you that your mental wellness does matter. Don Black and I would like to help you to understand just that on Mindful Mondays. Now, this is not your typical sit back and listen type of segment. This is a bi-weekly conversation that tackles real life issues that all of our community members face. We want you to be a part of this conversation. We don't want to talk to you. We want to talk with you, because this is community wellness at its best. Our goal is to create a safe space where you feel supported, not judged, with data-driven insight, a little humor, and a whole lot of warmth. Because mental wellness is not a luxury. It is your responsibility.
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0: Lenny, thank you for tucking me in tonight.
1: Oh, you are more than welcome, my love. Tomorrow night, may I have the honors of tucking you in so we can cap up the week the right way and slide ourselves into the weekend? Is that a yes? Okay, cool. Lenny Green, baby, time for me to shut it down and blow out these candles tonight. But, family, thank you for including me in your evening festivities. Whether you were cooking, driving, working, or just kicking back and chilling in the cut, I always enjoy just being right here with you. And tomorrow night, we're going to cap it up and make it right. But in closing tonight, I want to tell you to do not fall in love. Yeah, I said that. Don't fall in love. I want you to grow in love. You see, everything that falls gets broken. But everything that grows gets stronger. Think about that. Don't fall in love. Grow in love. Love much, laugh often, live well. Sweet dreams, ladies. Night, night, baby. Fellas, always appreciate your presence. Looking forward to seeing y'all tomorrow. Until then, you've been locked into the most sexiest and most comfortable escape on the radio in your city. And I thank you for being with me as often as you do. This is The Quiet Storm. Night, night.
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0: It's Didi in the morning. And if you missed the show,
1: you pull up with a baby. The baby's not very attractive. You're not going to say, that's not a very attractive baby.
0: I'm going to say, oh my God, it's so adorable.
2: It's adorable.
1: Baby,
2: I didn't
1: not
2: know.
1: Adorable.
0: Yes, it is. Babies are adorable.
3: I probably would just say, are you going to have any more?
0: And if they say no, you're going to be like,
3: I don't blame you.
1: Oh, damn.
4: 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Tomorrow, you know what day it is, man. NPT, No Politics Thursday. Yes. But we still got you with all the industry gossip and rumors in that hot topic.
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1: Hi, this is Dan Buttry, combat veteran of the Iraq War. 47 years prior to the Battle of Gettysburg, our founding fathers declared independence and these United States were born. 87 years later, going into July 4th, 1863, Wisconsin's Iron Brigade would fight during the opening shots of Gettysburg and lose a staggering 65% of their entire unit. This just to hold the line long enough for reinforcements to arrive and eventually win the day, keeping our states united. 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
1: I was walking down the street the other day. Lady came up to me and said, "Hey, Don, where you get that Jammin' 98.3 shirt from?" 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

0: said, yeah. Then she said, instead of going to order one, I'm just going to take yours. Then she hit me in the head. And now I'm lying on the ground. All of a sudden, this dog runs past me. I said, dog, where you going? He said, I'm going to get your shirt. I said, thank you. And while you're going to get my shirt, I'm going to order another one from the Jammin' 98.3 merch page. 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

0: Hey, hey, Milwaukee and Racine. It's Dr. Leah Knox here to remind you that your mental wellness does matter. Don Black and I would like to help you to understand just that on Mindful Mondays. Now, this is not your typical sit back and listen type of segment. This is a bi-weekly conversation that tackles real life issues that all of our community members face. We want you to be a part of this conversation. We don't want to talk to you. We want to talk with you because this is community wellness at its best. Our goal is to create a safe space where you feel supported, not judged, with data-driven insight, a little humor, and a whole lot of warmth. Because mental wellness is not a luxury. It is your responsibility.
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0: It's Dee Dee in the morning. And if you miss the show,
1: you pull up with a baby. The baby's not very attractive. You're not going to say, that's not a very attractive baby.
0: I'm going to say, oh my God, it's so adorable.
2: It's adorable.
1: Baby,
2: it's
1: not adorable.
0: Yes, it is. Babies are adorable.
3: I'll probably just say, are you going to have any more?
0: And if they say no, you're going to be like,
3: I don't blame you.
1: Oh, damn.
4: Hey, now check out, man. Tomorrow, you know what day it is, man. NPT, No Politics Thursday. Yes. But we still got you with all the industry gossip and rumors in that hot topic.
1: Mm-hmm. 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

0: Hey, hey, Milwaukee and Racine. It's Dr. Leah Knox here to remind you that your mental wellness does matter. 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We don't want to talk to you. 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Our goal is to create a safe space where you feel supported, not judged, with data-driven insight, a little humor, and a whole lot of warmth. 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

0: It's Dee Dee in the morning. And if you missed the show,
1: you pull up with a baby. The baby's not very attractive. You're not going to say, that's not a very attractive baby.
0: I'm going to say, oh my God, it's so adorable.
2: It's adorable.
1: Baby,
2: I didn't
1: not
2: know.
1: Adorable.
0: Yes, it is. Babies are adorable.
3: I probably would just say, are you going to have any more?
0: And if they say no, you're going to be like,
3: I don't blame you.
1: Oh, damn.
4: Hey, now check out, man. Tomorrow, you know what day it is, man. NPT, No Politics Thursday. Yes. But we still got you with all the industry gossip and rumors in that hot topic.
1: And we're showing love to a lucky entrepreneur with our strong business spotlight.
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0: this incident may or may not have happened with Don when he was walking down the street.
1: I was walking down the street the other day. Lady came up to me and said, "Hey, Don, where you get that Jammin' 98.3 shirt from?" I said, "I got it from the Jammin' 98.3 merch page."

0: said, yeah. Then she said, instead of going to order one, I'm just going to take yours. Then she hit me in the head. And now I'm lying on the ground. All of a sudden, this dog runs past me. I said, dog, where you going? He said, I'm going to get your shirt. I said, thank you. And while you're going to get my shirt, I'm going to order another one from the Jammin' 98.3 merch page. 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

0: Hi, this is John Ray from Jesirae Jewels, and it's time to celebrate a major milestone. 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

Hey, hey, Milwaukee and Racine. It's Dr. Leah Knox here to remind you that your mental wellness does matter. Don Black and I would like to help you to understand just that on Mindful Mondays. Now, this is not your typical sit back and listen type of segment. This is a bi-weekly conversation that tackles real life issues that all of our community members face. We want you to be a part of this conversation. We don't want to talk to you. We want to talk with you because this is community wellness at its best. Our goal is to create a safe space where you feel supported, not judged, with data-driven insight, a little humor, and a whole lot of warmth. Because mental wellness is not a luxury. It is your

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You keep leave me alone. 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
1: Hi, this is Dan Buttry, combat veteran of the Iraq War. Wounded so severely during the first day of battle at Gettysburg as part of the Wisconsin 7th Infantry, Sergeant Francis Coates had both of his eyes shot out and was bayoneted by the enemy. He pulled himself up against a tree, loaded his weapon, and continued to yell and cuss at the rebels. Rescued by fellow Union soldiers, Coates would survive the war and receive the Medal of Honor. He married, learned to trade, and moved to Nebraska, where he sadly passed away at 63 from pneumonia. Coates' story begs the question, how dedicated would you fight to keep this country free from sworn enemies? Thank you, Francis Coates, for representing the best of our warrior ethos over the past 250 years.
0: Ewald Automotive and Jammin' 98.3 remain committed to serving Southeastern Wisconsin's veterans and the families of veterans with the utmost dignity and excellence.
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0: It's Didi in the morning. And if you miss the show,
1: you pull up with a baby. The baby's not very attractive. You're not going to say, that's not a very attractive baby.
0: I'm going to say, oh my God, it's so adorable. It's adorable.
1: Baby,
0: I
1: didn't not adorable.
0: Yes, it is. Babies are adorable.
2: I probably would just say, are you going to have any more?
0: And if they say no, you're going to be like,
2: I don't blame you.
1: Oh, damn.
3: 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Tomorrow, you know what day it is, man. NPT, No Politics Thursday. Yes. 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
1: Mm-hmm. 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

0: Is a bi-weekly conversation that tackles real-life issues that all of our community members face. We want you to be a part of this conversation. We don't want to talk to you. We want to talk with you because this is community wellness at its best. Our goal is to create a safe space where you feel supported, not judged, with data-driven insight, a little humor, and a whole lot of warmth because mental wellness is not a luxury. 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

0: It's Dee Dee in the morning. And if you missed the show,
1: you pull up with a baby. The baby's not very attractive. You're not going to say, that's not a very attractive baby.
0: I'm going to say, oh my God, it's so adorable. It's adorable.
1: Baby,
0: I didn't
1: not
0: know.
1: Adorable.
0: Yes, it is. Babies are adorable.
2: I probably would just say, are you going to have any more?
0: And if they say no, you're going to be like,
2: I don't blame you.
1: Oh, damn.
3: Hey, now check out, man. Tomorrow, you know what day it is, man. NPT, No Politics Thursday. Yes. But we still got you with all the industry gossip and rumors in that hot topic.
1: And we're showing love to a lucky entrepreneur with our strong business spotlight.
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0: Hey, hey, Milwaukee and Racine. It's Dr. Leah Knox here to remind you that your mental wellness does matter. Don Black and I would like to help you to understand just that on Mindful Mondays. Now, this is not your typical sit back and listen type of segment. This is a bi-weekly conversation that tackles real life issues that all of our community members face. We want you to be a part of this conversation. We don't want to talk to you. We want to talk with you, because this is community wellness at its best. Our goal is to create a safe space where you feel supported, not judged, with data-driven insight, a little humor, and a whole lot of warmth. Because mental wellness is not a luxury. It is your responsibility.
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2: All right, so good morning. It's Dee Dee in the morning, and welcome to the show. It is Thursday. JJ.

Williamson is here, also J. Cruz and Trey G on this Thursday, July 16th, 2026. It is World Snake Day. Snake Show. It is Thursday. J.J. Williamson is here. Also, J. Cruz and Trey G on this Thursday, July 16th, 2026. It is World Snake Day.

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1: 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Mm-hmm. Shout out to consumers.
2: Yep. Hit us up. Hit us up.
0: Mm-hmm. And National Wedding Invitation Day.
1: God, I can't stand going to weddings.
0: Really?
1: No. I like the cake and I like the food at the reception.
0: Why do you not like it?
1: It'd be so long and boring and just like, Lee, can we just say I do and get on?
3: But when you go to a wedding, you don't picture yourself up there like, man, maybe I'm next.
4: No.
3: Maybe I'm next.
4: No.
1: I'd be like, I want some cake.
0: Let me tell you something.
1: I ain't picturing myself up there getting married. I'm gonna eat.
0: Let me tell you, the husband and I made ours fun. We had meatloaf sandwiches as appetizers. We had grilled cheese and tomato soup as an appetizer.
2: Did you know we're matching sweat outfits?
0: Hold on a second. That's what we had, right? We had chicken fried chicken.
1: Black!
0: Chorizo gravy.
1: Okay, that's Tina Turner.
0: Hold on a second. This is how we were trying to be genius to save money. We had a mashed potato bar.
1: Black!
2: First of all, that's not black. I don't know if that's black.
0: Hold on, you ready? A hip-hop violinist.
1: Black!
3: We had saxophones.
0: We had Jump the Broom.
1: Black.
5: Oh, really?
1: Oh, black. Traditionally black.
0: Hold on a second. As we partied, we had glow sticks while we were on the dance floor.
2: Techno.
0: See? Yeah. Hold on a second. I want everybody to understand something. We had a big wedding, but we did those small things that were cheaper.
1: Yeah.
0: People didn't realize that. We did a little bit of cheaper things.
3: I ain't gonna lie, it was cheap on my wedding. What? Look. Go. All we ate, we had a big punch bowl full of Rotel.
2: For real? That's all we had.
0: Y'all tried to be classy and took it out of the crock pot.
3: Yeah, we took it out of the crock pot and put it in the punch bowl.
0: Got it.
3: A whole bunch of Rotel.
4: Wow.
0: That was it.
3: And it was bad. One side wasn't cooked good, though.
2: Shoot.
0: That block of Velveeta was still in there.
3: Man, that block was still in there. Hold up. It might stink over here.
2: Me and Amanda took the cheapest route.
0: What?
2: No wedding.
0: All right.
2: Never married.
0: Let's celebrate.
2: Let's
0: celebrate birthdays. Here we go. Damn. But hold on a second. Uh-huh. Y'all just blacking my wedding out. As soon as I said black.
3: Real. Starting on time.
2: That mashed potato bar.
3: Black.
2: Oh my God, that sounds so good.
0: All right. Happy birthday goes out to the actor Will Ferrell celebrating your birthday.
3: Will.
0: Is that the funny one?
6: Yes.
0: Oh, I love
3: him. He is very funny.
0: Let me see. It is singer WizKid's birthday today.
1: Oh, yeah. Afro Beats.
0: Mm-hmm.
1: Yeah, Mr. Afro Beats.
0: Pop singer TJ Jackson. Huh?
2: I think that's one of those industry artists.
1: Okay, I like it.
0: And Barry Sanders, former football player Barry Sanders, celebrating a birthday today.
2: Barry.
1: Damn, I heard that name.
2: Arguably the best running back to ever do it.
0: All right. Well, you know what? We kick our show off with early morning memes. Mine just says this. My toxic trait is I always think I can get ready in 15 minutes when I have repeatedly proven that I can't. That is me. Every morning I think I can get ready in 15 minutes.
1: No,
0: I promise you.
1: No.
0: I do.
2: You gotta get yourself up. I get up so early.
0: All right, what you got, Chris?
2: All right, I'm a dad. I got a dad joke. If you feel like you need one, use this one. What do you call a bear with no teeth?
0: A papa bear.
2: Come on now. That's cute, but it's not the answer.
3: A gummy bear.
0: I like it.
2: Kabam!
0: Gummy bear.
2: From one comedian is myself to another.
3: Wait a minute now.
0: All right.
2: No.
0: Hey, Trey, what you got?
1: Mine is short, simple, and sweet. It said, if I ever ghosted you, it was probably your fault. Salute to you.
0: I agree.
1: So just salute to you, though. It's probably
2: like
1: you, babe. All
3: right, here we go. I hate when my relationship don't work out. Now I got to go tell my family you a crackhead and you were stealing from me.
1: Damn.
3: I'm gonna make it look good on my end.
1: Damn. On my end.
0: That's how we kick off the show with early morning memes. Now, coming up on the show, we're going to tap in with another entrepreneur with our strong business spotlight. We also have this. We got to talk about defending one friend for the demise only of the other one. We'll talk about that. And we're going to drop money in your pockets. $1,000 minute game. Yep, it is No Politics Thursday on the show on this Thursday. Here we go. It's Dee Dee in the morning.
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1: Good morning. DD in the morning. We're all here. Woo! Jay Cruz, also Trey G, and comedian J.J. Williamson. Y'all hear the story, what they're saying about daylight savings time? We about to have us some sun for a long time.
2: The days of springing forward and falling back may be numbered. The House has voted to make daylight saving time permanent.
3: Without objection, the motion to reconsider is laid upon the table.
2: The bill would end the twice-a-year clock change requirement and give way to the later sunsets we see from March to November.
4: Let's stop asking Americans to reset their clocks every March and November. Let's provide some certainty and consistency and a little more sunshine at the end of the day.
2: The bill has been a priority for President Trump.
5: I assume people would like to have more light later, but some people want to have more light earlier because they don't want to take their kids to school in the dark.
2: Congress made daylight saving time permanent during the 1970s energy crisis, but reversed course after parents revolted over children walking to school in pitch dark winter mornings. In Florida alone, 8 kids were killed in traffic accidents.
6: If we're going to make a permanent change that affects every American, we should follow the science, learn from history, and prioritize Americans' health, particularly that of our children.
2: Permanent daylight saving time would mean the sun wouldn't rise until 8:52 a.m. in Seattle in mid-January and 9:04 a.m. in Indianapolis. But this new bill would allow states to opt out and make their own decisions.
1: Wait a minute. Hold on. This is going to be confusing. States can opt out.
7: Right.
1: And so then we go into some states and be like, what time is it here?
7: Right.
1: And then you go across the street, the state line. You're like, and what time is it here?
8: Well, I mean, we do that already.
1: We kind of do, though.
8: But it's going to be an even bigger difference now.
1: Because at least we know it becomes like, here's the East Coast, West Coast, right? But if you say in each state can figure out and go, you can get whatever time frame you want to be. They talk about timelines now.
8: Right.
1: I'm hearing a lot of people saying we got different timelines.
8: Right. Now it's within an hour. Like, you go to another state and they practice it and this one don't, it might be 2 hours difference, three hours.
1: I'd be so confused.
8: Sheesh.
9: Yeah, but y'all two are talking about the one thing that's important, us taking our kids to school in the dark.
8: I mean, I got to say, I'm not wanting to walk in the dark.
9: Well, some kids have to walk.
1: Shout out to Amanda Panda, because look, she's taking them. You in here.
7: That's true.
9: First of all, just because you know every little bit of my life doesn't mean you need to use it against me no matter what I say. The point is, I might have to do it in the future, and I did it in the past.
10: But since we have mixed, some people want to do it, some people don't want to do it. Should we let Congress decide that, or should we let the registered voters?
8: Should that be something we should vote on?
9: I know you should vote.
1: Everything you're talking about is confusing for this country right now. Congress don't know what the hell to do. Voting don't know what the folks don't want to get out and vote. We have a broken system right now. Okay,
8: we should divide the country. And half the people that live on this side do daylight savings time. Half the people that live on that side don't. And then you just pick which side you want to live on.
9: I know what the side's going to look like. People with kids are going to be over here. Y'all are going to be over there.
8: That's cool, too.
1: Yeah, I want daylight savings. I like it. I'm a person who loves the sun.
8: Yeah.
1: I feed off of it. It gives me energy. I can stay in a great mood when the sun is out.
9: Yeah.
1: So that's why I like for the sun to stay out as long as possible. I love the fact when you're sitting up and you're like, oh my God, it's 7:45. We still got the sun out.
8: Right. I think a lot of people feel that way, too. The sun get them so much energy and life.
9: I'm not really worried about my kids. They thorough. I'm worried about other people's kids. They just buy mine survive.
8: I know that's right.
10: That's right.
8: He said, y'all weak-ass kids.
1: Right.
8: Worry about y'all weak-ass kids.
1: Right. There he is.
8: Damn, crew.
1: I know. All right, y'all. It's Dee Dee in the morning.
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0: to hear more of my hit song, Ordinary Girl 2.0, and to find out more about me, make sure you download the brand new Jammin' 98.3 app, like right now. Download it, everybody. Let's go.
1: Well, good morning. It's Didi in the morning, guys. Trey G has been, and JJ, y'all really had gotten into the World Cup.
2: Yes.
1: I noticed that. I did. Trey, what did you know? Anybody want to, Trey said he has, what are you going to do? Wrap it up for us about what went on?
3: Yes. Mm-hmm. You know, the World Cup actually wraps up Sunday, July 19th. That is the last game that will take
2: place. Finals, yeah.
3: We do know, as of right now, that it will be Spain versus somebody. Spain is in the finals
2: either
3: of the World
2: Argentina
3: Cup.
2: Or England.
3: Right? But we had a lot of moments, it feel like, from this year's World Cup that was hosted right here in the U.S. of A. U.S. of A. Not only did tourists come over from other countries trying to take ranch dressing back home, but we had a bunch of different moments that actually took place. How about this one? Cape Verde was like an unsung hero of the World Cup. They were this little small nation on the coast of Africa that nobody expected to have a chance.
1: Yep.
3: They went so deep into the tournament that they won the hearts of everybody watching. They had a historic run. Or how about this one? Haaland. Erling Haaland. He is the star player of Norway. You know they be doing the ooh.
1: Yep.
2: Ooh.
1: He a big old dude, too.
2: Man, I ain't gonna lie. I want me a Viking hat so bad now because of that.
1: You know what? Every time I look at that guy, I feel like Hollywood's gonna call him to be in some movies.
3: Facts.
1: Don't
2: be surprised.
3: Do you understand this was his first World Cup?
1: No.
3: This was his first World Cup, and he was one of the most popular players.
1: Yes, he was.
3: Erling Haaland. Throughout the entire tournament. Or how about this one? Mexico versus England. You remember that game?
2: Yeah.
3: Mexico versus England was one of the most watched World Cup games ever.
4: A little violent afterwards. Mexicans took it pretty hard.
3: Yeah. The Mexican fans were so into it the night before, they threw out fireworks in front of England's hotel.
2: Still getting no sleep.
3: Still got their ass tased. what'd you say, JJ?
2: Got kicked to sleep. They won the game and stretched on their ass. Like, well.
3: Hey, these are some World Cup moments that cannot go unnoticed. You got to remember this one, too. Ronaldo, he's one of the star players in the World Cup. Out of everybody in soccer.
2: Yeah.
3: Messi, Neymar. Those are three names that you probably will never see again in the World Cup.
1: Really? Yeah.
3: They should be retiring after this year's World Cup. Yeah. Mm-hmm. And they are some of the most known soccer players in the world. Or how about this one? They have a competition called the Golden Boot. So anybody who is scoring a lot of goals throughout these games, they are entered to win the golden boot at the end of the World Cup.
1: Okay.
3: And you have four names that are actually at the top of the list right now. Harry Kane, which he plays for England. Erling Haaland, of course, he's the guy that just got eliminated. Yeah. He played for Norway. He has seven. Lionel Messi.
2: Messi's still in it, too.
3: What? He has eight. He is the only person that is still in it.
4: Thanks to the refs.
3: Yeah, well, I guess you could debate that on your own. Kylian Mbappe, he actually is a star player for France. Black dude, too.
1: Of course.
3: I wanted him to win.
1: Now, you know what? Which, by the way, we did notice this with the World Cup.
3: Facts.
1: The folk, melanated people are all over the world.
3: Speak
1: we didn't
3: on
1: figure
3: it.
1: That
3: on
1: out.
3: Everything.
1: Yeah. We are the majority. I just want everybody to understand something. People on this planet try to make it seem like melanated people are not the majority. Try to call us minorities, certainly in this country.
2: Come on. Because when I found out it was a brother in Norway, I'm like, come on now. Come on now. Who dropped him off?
1: Shut up. We are the majority.
3: When I seen the brother from Germany with dreads,
2: I said, for real.
3: They got locticians in Germany.
1: Yeah, they too.
3: Yes.
2: You mean tell me they tied your hair up in Germany?
3: Like, damn. You can't forget too, man, the United States wins its first World Cup knockout match in 24 years.
2: Man.
3: We've not made it that far in the World Cup, and I don't know how long.
2: Man, for real.
4: Wonderful. Listen, in 1994, when we first entered, we had the worst teams in the world. Now our high school kids can compete with other world teams.
3: Yep.
4: So if you do the math, in 8 years, we're actually going to be competitive.
1: Hopefully. Not a contender.
3: And we cannot forget the most important thing, that Nigerian goalkeeper that all the ladies lost their mind.
1: What's his name?
4: Is he that good looking?
1: What's his name? Maduka.
3: Maduka Okoye.
1: Yeah.
3: Maduka Okoye.
1: Yes.
4: Didi.
1: Huh?
4: He better looking than me.
1: Hell yes.
3: And he's tall.
1: That's the only thing he got. Nah.
4: He what?
1: That dude, his body is
4: wet. I got body?
1: A baby one?
4: Oh, girl, God. You know I'm cut like a chopped up paper.
3: Let it go, Cruz.
1: Okay, go ahead.
3: Let it go, Cruz.
2: That's because you don't eat.
3: That is it. That is it. I'm telling you, man, it was a lot of moments during this year's World Cup that we will never, ever forget.
1: I agree.
3: Shouts out to all the foreigners who wanted ranch dressing.
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1: Good morning, it's Dee Dee in the morning. Guys, we got to get into the hot topics, all right? We got to, because did you hear what's going on with Lil Wayne? He's getting ready to go viral based on what I just saw. Y'all got to hear what happened to Lil Wayne, and I believe it's somebody who works for him.
2: Yeah.
1: This is crazy. Let's get into it. Here we go.
3: Crazy, scary, and hilarious. Hot topics.
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1: All right, so before we even get into that, can we talk about Tank? Y'all saw this, what Tank was talking about when it came to the difference between followers and fans? And tell me if you guys agree with what singer Tank is saying.
5: Followers are not fans. All right, don't get so caught up into this, these social media followers and these comments and these interactions that you forget the difference, especially in today, in 2026. You can have millions of followers, you can have hundreds of thousands of followers, but still not be able to get 500 people in a room. That's the disconnect. Times have changed, or for me, it's come back around. In order to get to your real fans, you have to get back to the streets. And if your promo plan doesn't involve that, you getting back to the streets and going to see real people and garnering real fans, you might be in trouble.
6: I think that's such a good point, you know, because sometimes you might not be the best on TV. You might not be the best on radio, but you might be the best in front of people. And I got to say, myself, like, that's when I shine the most, in front of people. Mm-hmm. Like, right? I do the TV, I do the radio. But when I get to be me and use my personality in the club, in front of people, when I did the, hosted the comedy show,
5: right,
6: that's when I shine the most.
1: I know that's right. Let everybody know when you shine, my dude.
6: Well, I'm just saying, that's why I like
1: shining,
6: my name.
1: Shining, and I'm not bragging.
6: Yeah, my name rings bells in the streets. Like, people know me because, like, when I'm there, I'm also not in the corner and you can't touch me. I'm everywhere I'm hugging.
1: Cruz,
6: you know,
1: hold on, I got another one for you. Shine bright like a diamond.
2: Oh, God.
6: I like that one even better.
2: I will say this to what Tank said, though. I do kind of think he has a point, but then also at the same time, my mind goes too. I don't know about that, because nowadays you have these influencers that don't necessarily have, like, people in front of them, but they have millions on millions of followers. And then when they go outside, those same followers follow them.
5: Follow them.
2: I Show Speed.
1: Yeah, right.
2: You know what I'm saying?
1: Yeah, sure. His following is crazy. Kai Sinatra.
2: Yeah, a lot of
5: these guys got it on lock right now, man.
2: DDG.
1: Yeah, he sure does. That's true. Man. Shouts out to him, which I think is so beautiful. These folks are making money on that thing. I wish 100%. I learned. Somebody need to teach me.
5: Me.
1: I need to go to that streamer university.
5: Damn.
1: Hell. The other thing we got to talk about, this thing with Lil Wayne. Y'all heard this?
2: Yeah, so Lil Wayne is headed to court. He is being sued by his former assistant. Now, the assistant says that, of course, he had his job duties, like making sure Lil Wayne woke up on time, making sure his clothes were packed for trips, all type of stuff like that. Regular things that assistants are supposed to do. This is where it gets a little weird, though. The assistant also says that he was required to know how to roll blunts for Lil Wayne. The assistant's name also is Andrew Williams. He said that he was also required to love dogs as well. That was another requirement, him being Lil Wayne's assistant. The biggest one, he said he had to maintain pleasant hygiene was another one that he said he had
6: that
2: to do with Lil Wayne.
6: All normal things that I would like. If I like dogs and I smoked,
2: The blunt rolling thing is a little much.
1: Didn't Snoop need that from his assistant at one point, too?
2: You got
1: to know, if you're going to work for a rapper, you got to know how to roll blunts. That should be a requirement.
5: And I'm going to tell you now, you get paid damn good money.
1: To roll?
5: I just filled out the application.
2: Shut up.
6: I got a true story. We was in Manhattan for like 2 weeks with Noriega in the, Sony Studios, just recording music. And it got so bad that my brother Sosa got renamed Roll-O-Matic by Noriega.
1: Not Roll-O-Matic.
6: Because he was rolling all of Nori's blunts.
2: Yeah, and also, too, I think a big issue that is going on is not just the blunt rolling. He also alleges that Lil Wayne assaulted him on a private jet. That's why he's taking him to court as well.
6: Oh, it got dark.
2: Yeah, that's the real part of
1: it. What kind of assault?
2: It was a physical assault.
1: Okay.
2: No. Yeah, just a physical assault.
1: Don't make
2: assault.
1: It nothing else.
6: Punched him.
2: Not sexual.
1: Good, thank you. You have to clarify nowadays.
2: Yeah,
1: no, you got to clarify.
5: I hope Wayne ain't in there talking about woo, woo.
2: Shut up.
6: Like a cop.
1: No, no, no.
4: Don't say woo-woo-woo around me, dog.
1: Okay. Finally, guys, Dame Dash, they say he's the supreme hater on the planet.
6: Yes, that man be hating with no teeth or teeth, and it's always about Jay-Z.
7: It just seemed very obvious that the hair thing really f***ed with him, because he had, you know, a scripted Beyonce in his hair twice. First of all, my girl doesn't ever cut my hair. You got to get a shape up. I'm not getting no haircut in the bleachers with no mirrors. Like, who does that? We know she's your girl. That's been what it's been the whole time. It's okay, you with Beyonce. I bet. She cuts your hair, she touches you and all that. It doesn't look real. Pause. It just looks cringe.
1: Well, I was creeping in the comments. Folks got something to say about Dame Dash. They said, hating on folks who love out loud is crazy. Dude has nothing else to talk about but Jay-Z. Jay lives rent-free in his head. They said he's mad he wasn't invited. They said he wants a response so bad. And then somebody said, because that's his wife, sir, and he can brag different.
2: Facts.
1: Yeah.
2: Why was it even important for you to bring up the fact that, oh, we see she touches you? What? Why is that important?
6: Because he wants her to touch him.
2: Somebody called Dame a generational hater.
1: Yeah, he really is.
6: He lost Aaliyah. He lost Jay. He lost everything.
1: Yeah, people are saying the real problem is people who keep interviewing him. Why?
2: Well, because he gonna get you clicks, though. Clicks.
1: Okay, all he's gonna talk about
2: is Jay-Z. Gonna get
1: like
2: you clicks.
1: We're getting tired of it, though. It's old news. Sure. You don't like Jay-Z and the story. Yep. All right, coming up, we're gonna play our $1,000 minute game next. It's Dee Dee in the morning.
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3: Good morning. It's Dee Dee in the morning. And listen, I have everybody here on a Thursday, but I only need one person right now. Let's find
4: out. That would be me.
3: Huh? Thank you, JJ. No, it's over there. It's trending with Trey right now.
5: That's what it is. Okay. Sorry about that.
4: I'm sorry. My bad, Trey.
5: No, it's okay. It's okay. Can we talk about the party is over at this point, it seems like. Young Miami and Boss Man D-Lo, they were set to go out on a 25-city tour with each other. You know, Mr. Motion Party, You Cannot Get In.
4: Right, right.
5: And Young Miami, Where All My Scamming. Well, that's no more. It looks like Young Miami dropped out of the tour. And so Boss Man D-Lo canceled with the tour altogether. It's been rumors too that Miami has been doing this. This has been a theme of hers since her Spin That song blew up.
3: But she says she's working on her album, right?
5: She says she's working on her album. A lot of people are saying though it's because she is charging more for performances. She said the bag done increased and went up now.
3: Well, so here's the thing. You got to take advantage while you can, huh?
4: True enough. But Young Miami, please don't be the Lauryn Hill of hip hop and start canceling, showing up late.
5: And I'm gonna tell you this: if this is the case, this new album, it better be good.
4: It better be good.
3: I know it.
4: GUT.
3: All right, that's what's trending this morning. Coming up next, we got the five things you need to know to start your day. It's Dee Dee in the morning.
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1: What up? It's your girl, Dee Dee in the Morning on Jammin' 98.3. Dee Dee in the Morning is brought to you by Five Star Impact Milwaukee, empowering growth through certified training that builds stronger communities.

0: Birthday. Bright and early. Good morning to J. Cruz, Trey G, and comedian J.J. Williamson. Let's get right to the five things you need to know to start your day.
1: The five things you need to know right now on DD in the Morning.
0: First thing you need to know, anybody see this? They're saying Georgia, Florida, Tennessee, South Carolina, and Alabama. What do they all have in common? What do they have in common? Anybody know?
2: Hey, Georgia. They all in the South?
0: Nope. Well, yeah, but listen, guess what they're saying? Georgia, Florida, Tennessee, South Carolina, and Alabama have launched Operation Southern Slowdown.
2: I saw this.
0: They're ready to crack down on speeding going on now through July 19th, they're saying.
2: Man.
0: Yeah.
2: They're trying to hit that quota.
0: They sure are.
2: Boy.
0: They said drivers can expect citations for speeding, reckless driving, distracted driving, seatbelt violations, and other traffic offenses.
2: Damn.
0: And so, again, all of those states now have Operation Southern Slowdown. All right, let's keep it moving.
3: All right, well, ladies and gentlemen, let's talk about these NFL, mainly these athletes that got the bag. Be careful who you marry. Make sure it's really the one. My man Tyreek Hill, man, the former wide receiver of the Miami Dolphins, is going through it. You know, he was married, but they ended their marriage after 17 months. Months. Now his ex-wife will be paid $50,000 a month.
2: Damn.
3: And she's walking away with $6 million. Now, again, what's 17 months? Is that a year and a half?
0: A year and a half.
3: Man, hey, be careful, ladies and gentlemen. Our fellas out here, man, you got that bag, you got that money. Y'all think y'all in love, and these women just playing in your face, man. But they want to get that money.
0: Let me say this in defense of her, because she was on a show, like a WAGS show, Women of Sports, whatever the heck it is. Anyway, make a long story short, women and wives and girlfriends, I think it is. Wives and girlfriends of sports. She was on some show on Netflix, and when she was on the show, some of the other ladies kept saying, how can you date him? He already had some troubles with the law, other relationships, and she was like, no, this my man, you know, she was doing all that, and they all kept trying to actually warn her. They were trying, some of the other ladies on the show warned her.
3: So she went on and went through with it.
0: Knowing the risk of being with him, what it could be. Some people say, wait a minute, we tried to warn you.
4: Well, most ball players have wives and get married. They all know.
0: But that, I'm saying, this is 17 months. Everybody warned
3: 17 months, yeah, man. Be careful.
2: All right, can we talk about T.I. real quick? T.I. and Tiny.
0: No.
3: Don't do them.
2: Oh, God.
0: No, we can't.
3: Don't do them.
0: Hold on.
4: Well, we have to.
0: No, we got to. Hold on now.
4: We have to.
0: Now, hold on. Last time we talked about T.I. on this show, we got in trouble.
2: Stop it.
0: And I've tried to stay away from him all week long.
2: Well, I'm not. I cannot. He making headlines on social media.
3: Don't you announce him.
2: Shut up. T.I. is praising his wife, Tiny. It's some really good, dope news.
0: Okay. All right. You're making me scared. I'm getting triggered. I'm getting flashbacks. Don't, please, God.
2: He is actually praising his wife, Tiny, for standing by him with their marriage through treacherous circumstances, is what he put it as. He said, when somebody has endured treacherous circumstances, hold on, I got it, with you, been with you during your darkest hours, it just makes the bright moments that much brighter. He said, I thank God that he had grace on us through our marriage, and we're expecting brighter moments and brighter days now that they are bonded as one.
0: By the way, I'm going to just say this to T.I. You know, T.I. lives in Atlanta. We are on in Atlanta.
2: Yeah.
0: You know, T.I., you got me in trouble. Can you come get on this show now? Can we talk about it?
3: You owe us.
0: We got in trouble big time.
2: Yeah.
0: And I'm going to still say, and I apologize to Lunell publicly. I will apologize to her, and she apologized to me.
2: 100%. Yeah.
0: Remember, she said 100%. She was in a bad mood.
2: It was no disrespect meant at all.
0: Right.
2: It was just
0: right.
3: But T.I., we still need you to come up here.
0: Yeah, we still need you because we got
3: because
0: in
3: of you.
0: Yeah.
2: Oh, God.
0: Okay.
3: I got a rash now.
2: Oh, God. Hey, listen. I ain't going to lie to you. Bring Damani with you because I'm a fan.
0: Bring your son with you. But anybody in Atlanta that knows T.I., tell him he needs to be on this show because we got in trouble because of him.
2: 100%.
0: Okay. Yeah.
3: If you bring King, make sure you get some sleep.
2: Shut up.
0: All right. Those are five. We need somebody to play our $1,000 mini game. You answer 10 questions correctly and win the cash this morning at 833. Talk to Dee Dee.
3: That's 833-825-5233.
0: It's Dee Dee in the Morning.
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0: said, yeah. Then she said, instead of going to order one, I'm just going to take yours. Then she hit me in the head. And now I'm lying on the ground. All of a sudden, this dog runs past me. I said, dog, where you going? He said, I'm going to get your shirt. I said, thank you. And while you're going to get my shirt, I'm going to order another one from the Jammin' 98.3 merch page. 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
2: All right, listen, good morning, Didi in the morning. You guys, yes. We're about to play our $1,000 mini game. We do have us a contestant, all right? Now, here is the deal. They said, according to this, in the wintertime, 42% of us deal with this. In the wintertime, 42%.
3: Ash.
2: That is, well.
4: She said, that is, well.
3: That should be number one.
2: Now, hold on a second.
4: Be looking like a little sugar cookie outside.
2: Now, is that all of America, 42%, or just us?
4: I mean.
2: I think if it's us, yeah, it's going to be a little higher.
4: Yeah, maybe.
2: But you are close. Guess what they said? 42% of people suffer from dry skin every winter.
4: I told you.
3: Come on,
2: dry
3: man.
2: Skin.
4: I
3: tell
2: you. Now, dry skin.
4: And you know what? It'd be right between the pointer finger and the thumb.
2: Oh, that one is real crucial right there.
4: That little skin in between there.
2: Ooh. Every now and then, when it's white in there, I'd be like, that's dope, though.
3: that's dope. For it to be like
2: yeah,
3: that.
2: You'd be like, being a human is interesting. Yeah, that crevice right there.
4: Yes. That would be so hard to moisturize.
3: I remember one time I had partake, man, I was feeling good, and I saw that ass. I was like, man, you know, that looked tasty.
2: Right, in the middle right there.
5: Did you lick it?
3: Yeah,
4: take
3: man.
4: A little bite.
3: So, yeah, man, that winter and that ass do not go together.
2: Hold on a second. Stop talking about winter, JJ. You and I have a problem when it's in the summertime.
3: Too. Man, especially when I scratch right there on the side of my calf. Boy.
2: You got the lines of left.
3: Man, that line.
2: Look like a chalkboard.
3: I'm talking about, boy, like, where is the eraser?
4: You stupid.
6: It's time to boss up with a bang. You got the answers. We got that bread. $1,000 all for you with the $1,000 minigame. Exclusively on Didi in the Morning.
2: All right, so this is Cass. Is this Chastity?
7: Hey,
2: yes. Hi, Chastity.
4: Chaz, tell us something about yourself. Tell us something about yourself. You got kids, you married, in a relationship, you single?
7: None of that.
4: Damn.
7: But I am single.
4: I'm about to say, you can't be none of it now. You got to either be in a relationship, single.
3: Something now.
4: Okay, so you single. Now, why are you single? Is this a choice that you made? Are you mad at men, women right now? What you got going?
7: That's a choice.
4: Okay. Mm-hmm. Now, are you at peace is the question, because you know a lot of folks be lonely when they single, Cass.
7: No, I'm at peace.
4: I know that's right. Cass said, I've been enjoying myself and my money.
2: All right.
4: Yes,
2: well,
4: indeed.
2: Listen, let's play this game. We're going to spin the wheel, and hopefully we can get you a little extra cash. Here we go.
6: DD.
8: J. Cruz. JJ from The Sip.
6: Trey G. Trey G.
8: $20 bonus.
4: Hey. All right, Cass. If you win this $1,000, what you going to spend it on?
7: Probably some bills.
4: Oh, damn. That's a boring single life. You better take a trip to Jamaica or something, get your booty rubbed on.
2: Okay.
7: But I just came back from Jamaica two weeks ago.
4: I know that. That's their single life.
2: Ain't it?
3: But did you get your booty rubbed on?
4: Come on.
7: No, I did not.
4: That's all right.
3: Damn.
4: We're going to do a part two then. I'm going to read you the 10 questions. If you don't know the answer, what you going to say?
7: Fast.
4: That's there right. Go. Then we're going to spin the block, answer it again, and we got to go fast. Yeah. All right?
7: All right.
4: Let's get paid. First question. What's your favorite store to buy clothes at?
7: Dillard.
4: Gotta go faster than that. Do you prefer shopping online or in stores?
7: In store.
4: Which pet is known to have 9 lives?
7: Cat.
4: Name a song Rihanna and Jay-Z have recorded together.
7: Umbrella.
4: Yeah. Cheyenne is the capital of which state?
7: Arizona.
4: Mm-hmm. Uh-uh.
7: Utah.
4: Uh-uh.
7: Montana.
4: Uh-uh.
7: Wyoming.
4: Hey. There you go.
7: Hey.
4: How old is, you got it. How old is Kalani?
7: 25.
4: Keep going.
7: 23, 26, 27, 28, 29, 30, 24, 22, 21.
4: Pass. What was the fifth question that I asked you?
7: Cheyenne's the capital.
4: Hey,
7: what state?
4: Come on now. Who on the morning show builds furniture?
7: JJ, J. Cruz.
4: There you go. When it comes to government, what does CDC stand for? CDC.
7: CDC?
4: Uh-huh.
7: Center for disease control.
4: Yeah, I like
3: you got it. Where the rumble,
2: guess
3: baby?
2: What? You got 8 out of 10.
4: Great job.
2: Well, you didn't get to 10, but 8 out of 9, really. So you did really well. How old is Kalani? She's 31. You went up and down, except for you didn't get to 31.
4: She hit 30, but not 31.
2: Yeah. All right, so listen, you got 8 out of 10. Let me see. You're going to get $10 every correct answer. We add up as $80, but then you add in the extra 20. $100 coming
4: all right,
2: to you.
4: Chastity.
2: $100. All right.
4: Come on.
2: $100. Why don't you do me a favor and tell everybody the show that gave you a shot at $1,000.
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12: Abundant rising, everyone, and happy Thursday. Partly cloudy today, high around 82 with an air quality advisory in effect. I'm Sarita Valmon, keeping you in the know. Wildfire smoke from northern Minnesota and northwestern Ontario moved into southern Wisconsin yesterday and is expected to spread statewide today. Air quality could reach unhealthy to very unhealthy levels, especially for children, older adults, and people with heart or lung disease. The haze may linger into Friday before cooler air and changing winds improve conditions. Two people were injured in a motorcycle crash on the Zoo Interchange yesterday, including one person who suffered critical injuries. The crash happened on the ramp from I-41 southbound to I-94 eastbound. The ramp was closed for about 3 hours while the Milwaukee County Sheriff's Office investigated. And the U.S. Department of Justice has given the city of Milwaukee until Friday to respond to a dispute over its police mask ordinance. The law passed in April limits when local, state, and federal law enforcement officers can wear face coverings while on duty. The Justice Department argues the ordinance is unconstitutional and could put federal officers at risk. Jammin' 98.3's Mic Check artist for July is Tim Bobski. 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
5: Here's your update on the roads in the Jam and Traffic Center. Southbound 43, 13 minutes from Brown Deer to Marquette. Southbound 41, 11 minutes from Good Hope to the Zoo. Eastbound 94, 8 minutes from the Zoo to downtown. Northbound 94, 8 minutes from Layton to downtown. 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
3: Okay, so you hit us up and said you're going to make somebody mad, right?
4: Yes, my mom.
3: What you going to tell your mama?
4: Actually, I had surgery on both of my legs, so my doctor, he hasn't released me. I'm still on my crutches.
3: Mm-hmm.
4: And I'm going to tell her that my mother-in-law, she wanted to see my daughter, and I wouldn't let her see her, and she pushed me off of my crutches.
3: This is going to be good. All right, here we go. Let's call your mom.
5: Hello?
4: Mama.
5: Yeah.
4: Mama, why did Vet meet me over to Ziana school?
5: For what?
4: She came over. Mama, she pushed me off of my crutches.
5: Who pushed you off your f***ing crutches?
4: Mama, Vet came over here. She got mad. She said that I wouldn't let her see Ziana.
5: Oh, my motherfucking way.
4: Wait, Mama. Mama, she want to talk to you.
5: I'm on my motherfucking way. I don't want to talk to you.
4: You're going to kick me, Mama.
5: You get in.
6: Hello. This Vet right here. What you want, huh?
5: I'm on my way.
6: Call me that one more time and see what happens.
5: I'm on my way, bitch.
6: Oh, you did it again. You know what? I'm about to push her out these crutches again. Watch.
5: Bitch, don't f*** with my child.
6: You know, I hate that my daughter had a baby by your son. I hate that.
5: Well, bitch, your daughter don't have no motherfucking baby by my son. Your damn son got a baby by my daughter.
6: Oh, you know what I meant. That's what I meant.
5: I'm on my motherfucking way. Okay.
3: Jackie.
5: What?
3: You on the Mad Minute.
5: Don't f*** with me, my motherfucking baby. I'm in my motherfucking car.
4: Mama, no. Mama, it's a joke. It's Dee Dee with the morning team, Mama.
5: I know damn well that go ahead and push you off your motherfucking crutch.
3: I know it. Nope.
5: Listen, y'all don't stop doing folks like this.
3: No,
5: y'all got my
3: it.
5: Motherfucking hand hurt.
3: Candace did it. Don't try to blame us. We just facilitated.
5: Yeah, but she better stop that because she's been getting this fat motherfucker beat up.
6: I ain't fat.
5: I'm driving my car fast.
3: Y'all give it up for Candace and Jackie.
1: Yes. 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

0: this world.
1: Well, good morning. It's Dee Dee in the morning. Everybody is here. It's time for us to get right into our hot topics because did you hear what Tasha K is saying about a certain R&B female artist?
2: Mm.
1: If this is true, I ain't got nothing to say. Let's just get into it. Here we go. Let's go.
3: Hot topics. We back on that.
0: Thanks.
3: Only on Dee Dee in the morning.
1: Before we do anything, y'all saw this. I didn't even know that we had this museum. The Harriet Tubman Museum in Maryland temporarily closed after vandalism over the weekend.
4: Museum leaders say that somebody broke the back door and stole their donation box. A mural of Bucktown General Store was also damaged in the process. Tubman was born into enslavement on Maryland's Eastern Shore before she escaped. Linda Harris, director of events and programs for the museum, shares this message for the vandals.
5: If you could understand the message of Harriet Tubman, her courage and her valor and what her journey represented, maybe you don't know that. And if we could share that with you and help you in some way, I really, and I mean this with all sincerity, I would like to talk with you and see how else we can help you.
4: Because they rely solely on donations, the museum will remain closed until they are able to raise enough funds to fix what's been damaged.
6: That's sad.
1: That is sad.
6: That's sad.
1: We should all, you know what, I need to log on. We all need to find, thanks, you know, the museum. Donate thanks. $20. At least all of us could do that to get it back open, right?
2: Yeah. Yeah.
1: Right? All right. I think that's what we should do.
2: Yeah. Hey, but it's part of course for this administration, for today's day and age. And I don't mean to blame the administration for it, but
1: the tone of, I kept saying the tone of the country was going to change when this man got elected. Yeah. We all knew that.
2: Facts. It's no politics Thursday. I get it.
1: I know it, but yeah. I kept saying it to people. I was like, hey, guys.
2: Some stuff you got to speak on,
1: yeah,
2: man.
1: Yeah. Hey, Rick Ross, I heard he's talking about what?
7: Listen, you can claim he does a lot of things, but claiming that he's got beef with Jay-Z because he didn't go to his New York City show?
8: People really were there, like, I know Rick Ross is
9: coming out. Yeah. It was a lot of people hitting me, but no, we actually flew into Cleveland, and, you know, we got back a little later. From my understanding, Hov came out a lot later. You know, we all would have anticipated, but no, that wasn't the plan.
8: Okay.
9: Shout out to Hov and everybody who went there. I'm sure I'm going to catch another one overseas. You
8: period.
9: Dirt.
8: I'm pulling up in Paris.
9: Yeah. That's what me and my homies been talking about.
1: I love Rick Ross. Rick Ross will always talk cool. Like, if you go to a parent-teacher conference and the teacher says, Rick, your son did what? What you mean my son did? Always, there's a cadence with the way he talks, and it's very interesting to me.
2: Is that your Rick Ross impersonation?
1: No, but it's always, it's always like this.
7: It's the tone. It's the tone.
2: I'm about to say, that is terrible.
1: Yeah. It's work. Trey, you try the Rick Ross.
2: Okay, hold on. Right,
1: Let's go.
10: I'm going to tell you like this.
7: He won.
10: The boss don't really be concerned with what peasants are talking
1: about. So hold on a second. If I'm the teacher, I know it does almost sound like Shaq, but if I'm the teacher and I say, Mr. Ross, your child has been late 10 days in a row.
10: You know what I'm going to do for the classroom? I'm going to give him a 10-piece lemon pepper.
7: Okay, over.
10: All flats. You know I'm the boat.
1: I'm like, is that how you talk when you talk to the teacher?
10: Bouse.
1: Damn it. Tasha K's out here talking. Oh, God, if this is true.
2: Oh, yeah, man. Tasha K was talking about Kiki Wyatt. Now, Kiki Wyatt has debuted her new relationship on social media.
1: It's always, every year this girl got a new relationship.
2: Hey, man. And somebody told me on social media, they said one thing Kiki gonna do is keep a man.
1: All the time.
2: Well, now she's showcased a new relationship on social media, and Tasha K is saying that the guy is an Uber driver.
11: Eric was outside, according to her, cheating with men and women. She did file a police report on him saying that he allegedly beat her as well, too. And so the reason they broke up is because Kiki stopped sleeping with her cousin and started sleeping with her driver. Here's the guy. So this new man was allegedly her black XL Uber driver.
1: Mm-mm.
11: And they met as he picked her up in an Uber to take her to one of her shows to sing the same songs that she sings at every show. Apparently, she's pregnant again. Now, this is very concerning for me. Kiki's last few babies came out with defects. I don't know if it's because she's old. I don't know if it's because she's under stress. If she's pregnant in this, I just want to pray for the baby in this matter. If y'all ain't gonna say it, I am. The hell with this. This lady's womb is done.
2: Oh, Lord.
11: We're done here.
2: Damn, Tasha K. Yeah, they got dark at the end, Tasha.
1: Yeah, it did.
2: Yeah, I ain't gonna lie to you. They got a little, and not a little. They got a lot disrespectful at the end, Tasha.
1: How many babies, though, does Kiki have? Is this baby 14?
2: Man. When they had their reality show, I believe it was somewhere around there.
1: She had like eight then, didn't she?
2: Something like that, yeah. Yeah, yeah.
1: Kiki liked being pregnant.
2: Hey, that's a whole lot of love in that house.
0: She's doing more than singing.
2: But she's still hitting them hot notes.
1: Yeah, she is.
0: Yeah, she did.
1: All right, listen, those are hot topics. Coming up later, we got to talk about J.J. Williamson's big announcement that's on the way. It's Didi in the morning. The cup is down to its final matches. 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
6: Abundant rising, everyone, and happy Thursday. Partly cloudy today, high around 82 with an air quality advisory in effect. I'm Sarita Valmond, keeping you in the know. Wildfire smoke from northern Minnesota and northwestern Ontario moved into southern Wisconsin yesterday and is expected to spread statewide today. Air quality could reach unhealthy to very unhealthy levels, especially for children, older adults, and people with heart or lung disease. The haze may linger into Friday before cooler air and changing winds improve conditions. Two people were injured in a motorcycle crash on the Zoo Interchange yesterday, including one person who suffered critical injuries. The crash happened on the ramp from I-41 southbound to I-94 eastbound. The ramp was closed for about 3 hours while the Milwaukee County Sheriff's Office investigated. And the U.S. Department of Justice has given the city of Milwaukee until Friday to respond to a dispute over its police mask ordinance. The law passed in April limits when local, state, and federal law enforcement officers can wear face coverings while on duty. The Justice Department argues the ordinance is unconstitutional and could put federal officers at risk. Cream City Cravings is about getting great deals in the Milwaukee area. Right now, $25 gets you $50 to spend at Manitap. 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
4: Here's your update on the roads in the Jam and Traffic Center. Southbound 43, 13 minutes from Brown Deer to Marquette. Southbound 41, 11 minutes from Good Hope to the Zoo. Eastbound 94, 8 minutes from the Zoo to downtown. Northbound 94, 8 minutes from Layton to downtown.
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6: Good morning. It's Dee Dee in the morning on this Thursday. We got to remember, I forgot that it is No Politics Thursday on the show.
7: No politico.
8: Yeah. We'll try to keep it that way.
6: Even though your president, isn't he doing having a thing
9: supposed to announce it tonight.
6: About the election. Election fraud. And
10: China has some.
6: They're claiming. Alleged. And they already did investigation years ago, and they said that was not true. But, of course, we have a lying-ass president. So let's just see what happens tonight. Hey, there is Trey G. Trey, what's trending?
8: Hey, so it looked like the ladies are kind of winning right now. The legendary ladies, to be exact, man. They say Madonna's Grateful album surprised the Billboard charts and went number one in the U.S. and U.K. Mm. It's called Confessions 2, Still Pinching Myself. And then Beyonce, she also is top of the charts on the Hot 100. She debuted the top selling new song, and it's kind of new, Donk. Mm-hmm. You know that song that she released last week?
6: Yeah.
8: Okay. Yeah, it debuted it's really high on the Hot 100 mm-hmm. charts. I don't know if it's number one, but it debuted at the top of the charts.
6: Wow.
8: So shout out Beyonce and Madonna.
6: Shout out to the ladies. Madonna. I think they said Madonna's going to sing at the,
9: the World Cup.
6: World Cup.
9: Oh, really?
8: Oh.
9: The finals. Okay.
8: Yep. Post Malone is as well. He's supposed to be doing the halftime show also.
6: And I think is it Shakira and Burna Boy again or something?
8: Maybe so.
6: That's the lineup. All right, listen, coming up later, we got to talk about J.J. Williamson's big announcement, but also play our $1,000 mini game right now at 833-TALK-TO-DEE.
9: That's 833-825-5233.
6: It's Dee Dee in the morning. 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

0: Hey, hey, Milwaukee and Racine. It's Dr. Leah Knox here to remind you that your mental wellness does matter. Don Black and I would like to help you to understand just that on Mindful Mondays. Now, this is not your typical sit back and listen type of segment. This is a bi-weekly conversation that tackles real life issues that all of our community members face. We want you to be a part of this conversation. We don't want to talk to you. We want to talk with you, because this is community wellness at its best. Our goal is to create a safe space where you feel supported, not judged, with data-driven insight, a little humor, and a whole lot of warmth. Because mental wellness is not a luxury. It is your responsibility.
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2: Hey, good morning. It's Dee Dee in the morning, and we must have a conversation about comedian J.J. Williamson. J.J. last night was on the phone with me, and at 7:57, he said, Dee Dee, I got to go. Click.
3: I did.
2: That man was like, hey, I got something to do. Let everybody know what you had to do.
3: Hey, I didn't mean to hang up on you like that, right, man, but, you know, I had a big announcement.
2: I was mid-sentence, J.J. I was like,
3: Yeah, Joe did. I think I cut you off at But yeah, I went live last night on all my social media platforms, man, to make a huge announcement that I'm super excited about. I am about to release my comedy special on YouTube. Yeah, man, getting ready to release that thing, man. August 2nd, Overlook is officially about to be seen by the world.
4: Yeah.
3: So I'm super excited, man. I shot it last year on August 2nd. Which is my late brother Chris' birthday.
2: Aww.
3: So I decided to wait, man, put everything together, and release it on his birthday as well, man. Wow. I think my brother was shining down on me and make sure things go well. So shout out to my brother Chris. But yes, man, I'm releasing my comedy special.
5: Yeah. Really? Come on. I saw the announcement last night on Instagram. I was on Instagram. Now, I ain't gonna lie to you, JJ. I was there from the jump, right? So I saw y'all trying to get everything together first and foremost. JJ said, hey, son, log into my Facebook for me real quick.
4: No, he didn't.
2: No.
5: I said, oh, this is a family affair.
3: Yeah, it's a family affair, man. Yeah. So,
5: not only that, as you get through the announcements, I love how off camera somebody was like, don't forget to mention the comedy club.
4: He was getting little notes.
3: Yeah, I had my team out there helping me out, man. So I'm super excited. Man, it's going to be on my YouTube channel, man. Mm-hmm. So please subscribe to my YouTube,
2: channel. What's the channel?
3: It is The Real JJ from the SIP.
5: Come on.
3: Real JJ from the SIP, man. So all my fans, all the listeners, man, my followers, I'm going to need you.
2: Okay, hold on. Let me get this straight. So hold on, JJ. JJ, had you had a YouTube page before, or is this your very...
3: I had a YouTube page. Yeah, I do.
2: How
3: did
2: you never tell us?
3: I mean, because it wasn't moving nothing. I'm just being real. It wasn't moving nothing. Look, it ain't hot. Shut up.
4: No, I understand.
3: It ain't hot. So I'm going to definitely need everybody, man. Please subscribe to my YouTube page,
2: man. I'm doing it now. Let me know, man.
3: It's The Real JJ from the SIP on YouTube, man. It's going to be released August 2nd. I'm super excited.
4: Congratulations.
3: Hey, man. Thank you very much,
4: so
3: man.
4: You worked so hard on this thing.
3: Yeah, I appreciate it, man. I'm really excited, man. It looks good.
2: Yeah, you've been editing. You were you had gotten one edit, and you didn't like it,
3: I didn't like it, man. You know, and, you know, this is my first one that I produced, and, you know, make sure it was right.
2: Right.
3: I wanted to make sure it was right, man, because, you know, hey, this thing could take off or it could flop.
2: Right.
3: I don't brag or nothing like that, man, but it's really good.
2: Is it?
3: It's really good.

0: this thing, you know, official, man, and check it out.
1: You can call the second one Almost Seen.
0: Okay. I might be do something, man. So, yeah, I'm looking super excited for that thing, man. So, I'm going to go get on my promotional tour right now.
1: Happy, proud.
0: Yeah, man. Yeah, man. So, I've been called to L.A., man, to handle a couple of little business, you know, things, man. So, yeah, man, I'm really geeked. I'm excited, man. I am.
2: You are a little
0: jittery. I really am, man.
3: I
0: can't calm down. I'm going to enjoy this high right here. I'm going to enjoy this high, man.
2: Let me break it down. If you're listening right now and you love J.J. Williamson on this show and you want to see and you've never seen his stand-up routine at all, then you're missing out. So you got to get on YouTube right now.
3: Right.
2: Make sure you subscribe now to his YouTube page, and it is The Real J.J.
0: From the Sip.
2: Two P's
0: on YouTube, man. I'm looking forward to it. So, hey, miss out if you want
2: to. Congratulations, J.J.
0: Hey, thank you very much.
2: Look, I'm going home tonight. It's up now?
0: No, it ain't up now.
2: Oh, you said August what?
0: August 2nd.
2: So,
0: if you go ahead and subscribe, man, you'll get the notification, man, when it's up, man. You'll be the first to see it, man. And
3: we ain't got to go into detail, but I did hear that you're doing a premiere for certain people in certain cities. Oh. So we got to go into detail.
0: We got to go into the details, man. Yeah. So if you want to know what's going on with the premiere, you know, the perfect, the private screening, log on to my Instagram.
2: Okay.
0: And it's The Real JJ from the Sip.
1: Come on.
2: Two P's.
0: And I give you some details, man, so you can come check it out. Man.
2: I like it. Y'all make sure you go subscribe to the YouTube channel, and then also make sure you follow JJ so you can find out about these surprise pop-up screenings that he's having.
0: Absolutely.
2: Make sure you go follow him right now online at The Real JJ from the Sip. Congratulations,
0: sir. Thank you very much, man. I'm excited. Absolutely.
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1: Good morning, it's Dee Dee in the morning, and let's have a conversation about a list that came out. Did anybody see, you know, they always come out with these different lists of the richest, you know, rappers in hip-hop.
2: Uh-huh.
1: What does Forbes always come out with? The female billionaire, self-made billionaires.
2: For sure, for most successful, first time to do it, all that.
1: Anybody see the new list they came out with? The companies that have kept their commitment to DEI.
2: Ooh. Let's go.
1: The companies that I want everybody to write some of these down. You may like some of these. You may want to continue to support.
2: Real quick, DEI stands for?
1: Diversity, equity, and inclusion.
2: Let's go.
1: Now, DEI is when your president immediately, day one when he got in there, he said, all right, stop all this fairness.
2: Yeah, I don't like it.
1: Inclusion. Yeah. Stop including everybody. It's strictly us and nobody else.
3: I want all these companies to be just as crooked as I am.
1: Exactly.
4: He said, even playing field.
1: Who wants that?
3: I skipped that class.
1: Yeah, he was like, get rid of diversity, equity, and inclusion in America. Crazy. That's what he decided to do. Well, some of these companies said, no, screw you. Mm. And I'm going to tell y'all something right now. If you believe in this, support these folks. Here we go. Some of the companies came up with the list. Alaska Airlines.
2: Okay. Unfortunately, I never go to Alaska. But
1: American Express.
3: Oh, wow.
1: I guess so, because, you know, American Express used to have the CEO used to be black for years.
2: Kenneth Chenault.
1: So I see, shouts out American Express. I got
2: the fact
1: one
2: that you knew his full name, Gang Gang.
1: Because it was such a dope thing. Everybody was tripping that here was this black man ran American Express and, you know, such a reputable card. The other one was Apple. I didn't know Apple. Apple, is that who?
4: I can see that. There's
1: who is Apple?
2: Mac.
4: Tim Cook, I know, was the CEO for a long time, and then now they transitioning.
1: Oh, that's right, because Tim Cook be hanging out with all them black folks and rappers and things.
4: Well, and they just are very progressive anyway.
1: Yeah.
4: You know what I'm saying?
2: Yeah,
4: LGBTQ, all that, I+, all that.
1: You knew these guys weren't going to give up DEI. Ben and Jerry's.
4: Oh, yeah.
3: Come on, man.
4: They put it on their ice cream
1: package. Don't
4: they? We love y'all.
5: They put equity on there.
1: Hold on. Shouts out to Burlington.
3: Come on, man.
1: Hey, Burlington had to, because we go up in there to get all of the coach.
2: Well, me and my son was just there.
1: You were in Burlington?
2: Yeah.
1: All right, guess what else? They said Chase.
2: Chase, man.
3: Okay.
1: Mm-hmm. Chili's.
4: Not a guest. Oh, yeah, Chili's.
3: It's because they better.
4: They got that triple dipper.
1: Hold on. Remember, Chili's came back and had, what's her name, doing that? Chili's baby back rib. Lizzo.
4: Yeah.
1: All right, here's some other people who didn't give up their DEI. They said Colgate Palmolive.
4: Oh, really? Okay.
1: Costco.
2: Costco's been
4: very vocal about theirs.
1: Delta Airlines.
4: Come
1: okay,
4: on.
1: Delta.
4: Mm-hmm. Yeah.
1: DSW Shoe Warehouse. That's my people.
3: Yeah.
1: All right, I'm going
4: to
1: keep going.
4: I ain't going to lie to you. I got an Amy that do not stay out of there.
1: Really?
4: Oh, my God.
5: I love it. Do not stay out of there.
4: Boy, Amy, where you at? DSW.
1: Yep. And they give you deals and stuff like that, and they send you coupons. And on your birthday, go up in there now, DSW. Again, companies that kept their commitment to DEI. Let me see. They said they did not bow down to Trump. H-E-B.
4: Oh, yeah.
1: Shout out
4: Texas.
2: Maybe I'll lay off him a little bit.
1: Gap. I didn't even know the Gap was still around.
3: I didn't know the Gap was still around.
1: What? Okay, here we go. Guess what? Hilton.
3: Mm. Come on, now.
1: Didn't know that.
3: I'm Hilton Honda, no wonder.
4: That's surprising.
1: Honda.
3: Come on, now. You know we're going to get them Hondas.
1: Mm-hmm. Hold on. JetBlue.
2: Really?
3: Oh, wow.
4: Is that a budget airline, JetBlue? Mm-hmm.
1: It's kind of disorder.
3: Yeah.
1: Let me see. Kroger.
2: Mm. Shout out to Kroger, man. Mm.
4: Shout out to you for not putting the S at the end of Kroger's.
1: Oh, yeah.
4: You know,
5: and then why would you do it?
4: Well, it's the melanin in me. I apologize. It's the melanin in me.
1: I don't have as much melanin as you?
4: Probably not.
1: Okay.
4: You are a little lighter than me.
1: Okay, fine.
5: I'd be trying to tell her.
1: All right, here's another one they said didn't give up their DEI. Macy's.
2: Mm.
1: Marriott Hotels.
2: Shout out to Macy's. Marriott.
1: Let me see. Nike.
3: No, they better not. They better not.
1: Yeah, you crazy?
3: Crazy. Right? That's all you better not.
2: Yeah, good luck with that.
3: Nike is like wearing dress shoes for black folks.
1: They can't give up their dress shoes. Yeah. Let me see. Nordstrom.
2: Nuh-uh.
3: I'm sorry.
2: What about Nordstrom's Rack?
1: No, just Nordstrom. Pinterest.
4: Oh, wow.
1: They said the Prada Group. out of all of these designs. Hold on. I better see. Hold on. Before I finish this, I ain't even looking now. Right. I better see Louis Vuitton, Gucci, all of them. Because we like to drip ourselves in it, all the time.
3: Yeah.
1: And if they ain't down with DEI, y'all got to stop using them. I know that's what I probably ain't going to see on here, whether it be a Tesla. I'm guaranteed of that.
4: Oh, yeah, for sure.
1: Every time I see a black person driving Tesla, I go, why? Why, black folks, why? Read up on who owns it and what he thinks about you. All right, here we go. Other companies kept kept their commitment to DEI. They say QVC.
3: Okay.
1: Sally Beauty.
3: Hey, is they better?
1: Sally's.
3: All the hell we get?
1: Let me see. Okay. Trader Joe's.
4: Oh, wow. Okay.
1: Ulta. Wegmans. And then guess what else? Sprouts. And finally, Southwest Airlines.
3: Mm. Not Southwest. That's us all day.
1: Yeah.
3: Southwest, the only one that got their windows tinted.
1: We're on it.
5: You need that list repeated. Hit up Dee Dee. She got it.
1: You sure? You know what? You're right. You can find me at Dee Dee in the morning.
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8: Abundant rising, everyone, and happy Thursday. Partly cloudy today, high around 82 with an air quality advisory in effect. I'm Sarita Valmon, keeping you in the know. Wildfire smoke from northern Minnesota and northwestern Ontario moved into southern Wisconsin yesterday and is expected to spread statewide today. Air quality could reach unhealthy to very unhealthy levels, especially for children, older adults, and people with heart or lung disease. The haze may linger into Friday before cooler air and changing winds improve conditions. Two people were injured in a motorcycle crash on the Zoo Interchange yesterday, including one person who suffered critical injuries. The crash happened on the ramp from I-41 southbound to I-94 eastbound. The ramp was closed for about 3 hours while the Milwaukee County Sheriff's Office investigated. Cream City Craving is about getting great deals in the Milwaukee area. 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
8: Here's your update on the roads from the Jam and Traffic Center. We got stop and go traffic on I-94 westbound between 25th Street and Mitchell Boulevard. 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

0: 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Let's go.
1: Listen, guys, we need to have a conversation about folks in the comments.
2: Yeah.
1: On social media. So, yeah. Hollywood Unlocked posted a video of Miss America. Miss America 2026, which I've never seen her. Mm-hmm. I had never seen her. She's a redhead with a very, very strong rock'em sock'em jaw.
2: Oh my God.
1: Hey, that chin and jaw.
3: Rock'em sock'em.
1: Is it not? Yeah, jawline and chin.
3: And we talking about the red rock'em sock'em too. Not the blue one, the red one.
2: That red one was a little bit more defined. Yeah.
1: That's what she looked like. I mean, I hate to say it, but she has a very, I mean, she's pretty, but there's a very, very strong chin.
2: She has a very, very distinct facial chin.
1: Right. And so she was singing, I guess, where was she at, you guys? I guess the bass.
3: Major League All-Star Baseball game.
1: Well, she was singing God Bless America. Take a listen. God.

0: mountain.
1: Okay. So she sounds okay, right?
2: Not terrible.
1: Not terrible.
3: Isn't she sounds like Dolly Parton is a voice coach.
2: Shut up.
1: Her voice coach. Well, I just want you to know, Hollywood Unlocking, everybody in the comments. We were creeping in the comments. Here's what people are saying. Nah. Some people are saying, damn, her face is very strong. Yes. Then somebody said, wow, she sings like a Disney villain.
4: Absolutely.
1: Then somebody said, now how did she become Miss America? Because...
2: Oh, God.
1: Then they said something like this. Man... WTF, who crowned her?
3: She's not an ugly woman.
4: No, she's not. She's just a very, like, a...
1: Then people ain't right. Faced. They said, and they say Michelle Obama looked like a man, right?
3: Oh,
1: they
3: God.
4: Yeah, they definitely hit with the he.
2: Yeah, they disrespectful in
1: the
2: comments.
1: Yeah, then they said, just a little off key on the third note. Other than that, I hated it.
2: Damn.
1: I said, why do people do... I swear to God, there were more comments about this lady, our Miss America. I said, I feel bad.
2: Hey, she wasn't no Whitney Houston or nothing like that, right. But she did a good job.
3: She wasn't bad.
2: Yeah, it was good. On a scale of 1 to 10, what would you give a scale of 1 to 10, 10 being the best?
3: I'm gonna say a 6.
1: I'll say a 5.
4: Okay, I'll be fair. I'll give it a boring.
2: Damn.
1: That's a good rating, though. Chris, that's a good rating.
4: Boring.
2: That's
4: funny.
2: That's so funny. Unseasoned.
1: Unseasoned. She tried to put a little bit of seasoning in it, but that was just, what kind of season would that be? Mrs. Dash.
2: Y'all, shut up.
4: I thought it was just salt.
2: That hospital season. Not Mrs. Dash.
1: She didn't put no slap your mama in it.
2: At all.
1: Hell no.
2: Wasn't no Lowry's now.
1: Wasn't
2: no
1: Goya in there.
3: By her voice, I wouldn't let her make the potato salad.
2: Shut up. Hell no.
1: Y'all ain't even right.
3: I'm telling you.
1: All right, listen, coming up, you got your hot topics on the way. It's DeeDee in the morning.
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1: 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So first we got to talk about LaMelo Ball. Does he have like some words for LeBron? What's going on,
6: man,
1: here?
6: Man, so my man LaMelo Ball, man, who was traded from the Charlotte Hornets over there to Minnesota to play with the Ant-Man.
1: Ooh, and LaMelo Ball.
6: So everybody's out here throwing that pitch to LeBron, trying to see what he's going to do, and LaMelo gave his 2 cents.
7: Say, hey, come on with us, or...
8: Say it again for me.
7: Did you put a call into LeBron and just say, come on with us?
8: Yeah, whatever you're thinking.
6: Yeah. So LaMelo, you know, everybody's trying to shoot their shot, man. You know, the best players on the teams are shooting their shot, trying to get LeBron, you know, Golden State. You know, Steph Curry can't reach out, man. You know, a couple of Knicks reached out to LeBron. You know, I guess he's going to do the decision again.
1: Oh, wow.
6: I guess he's going to do the decision again because he hasn't decided where he's going to play.
1: That would be dope, though. Because isn't that how he got into the league? Yeah, was with right.
6: That's what he did to do the trade to Miami.
1: Right, that's right.
6: It was called the decision.
9: Let me ask you, do the Timberwolves have an extra seat for Bronny?
10: No. Listen, I heard the Lakers are actually seriously putting Bronny into their future plans, though.
1: Ooh.
10: Oh, really? They say he's good in the locker room. They like that he's like just a tenacious player. He's very determined, very hardworking. Nice. So they actually are trying to like commit to him a little bit. I read a report earlier.
9: Sounds like a mascot.
10: No.
1: Damn, why you doing that?
9: I said it sounded like. I didn't say that man is a mascot. He's an athlete.
10: He played in that summer league stuff.
9: Right,
10: like,
9: he's doing good.
10: Yeah,
9: right,
10: he's been doing some good stuff in summer league, they said. So they kind of are committed to
6: Bronny. Bronny does need to get up on the
9: away from his dad,
6: yeah, man.
9: Yeah.
6: He's
9: gonna become
6: get,
9: his own
6: take
9: man.
6: That pressure off himself, man. Build your own legacy, man. See how it goes.
1: Yeah, because it's difficult being up under dad. Because let me tell you something. JJ and his son, I know JJ's son be looking. JJ's son is quiet, where his daddy is loud as hell.
6: He hates being around me.
1: Especially
6: when he be with his boys. Like, man, don't embarrass me today.
1: I'm
6: trying to give you some personality.
10: That's what happened when you had a son as an introvert. The dad is an extrovert.
6: Yeah.
10: Extrovert.
1: Hey, the kid comes around, he's like, dad just swallowed up all personality. So, he got it all. Let's talk about Drake, though.
9: Drizzy, Drake out here surprising some students at Katsunat's Streamer University. I can't believe that's a thing, yo. Streamer University. And he hit him with a video message. Check it out.
11: For now, we have a message from Drake.
12: Congratulations to everybody that got accepted. All the new creators, all the veteran creators. I hope you guys make the most of this opportunity. I hope you learned something. I hope you're able to teach each other things. And on behalf of us at OVO, I left you something. Well, actually, I left you a few things in your room to make this thing. So, shout out to Kai, Dreamer University 2026. Thank you.
6: Man, when I saw Katsunat have all those keys, so he must have rented like a whole dormitory out.
10: Yeah, they have like an actual like campus that they are using for Streamer University.
9: Sorry,
10: you know, I told y'all the other day in my trending that Streamer University is harder to get into than Harvard.
1: That's what I heard.
10: Based on the numbers.
1: I heard that.
10: They only accept like 120 kids.
1: Oh, wow. Damn, that's it?
10: 120 kids.
1: How long is Streamer University? How long is the
10: course? I think it's like a few weeks.
1: It's the course.
6: It's real.
9: I don't mean to steal that moment, but this kind of happened to me yesterday. So yesterday I played a video to my kids that we play basketball with,
10: like,
9: of Paul Wall. donating $500 to We Cruising for Kids and the basketball thing
6: that's great, I got
9: coming up. Like, almost kind of like Drake just did.
1: Nice. He was giving
9: $500 shout out to Cruise Foundation and the factory. Boom, boom, boom.
1: That's nice.
9: Can I play Paul Wall later?
1: Okay. Yeah. Hey, let's talk about Ray J.
10: Yeah. So Ray J was on a podcast the other day, Paul Pierce's podcast, actually. And Paul Pierce's female co-host asked Ray J a question about being with other men. Now, you judge for yourself with Ray J's answer what you think he is trying to say.
2: Have you dealt with a man intimately before? Because I think that people want to know.
4: I mean, man.
5: These are crazy questions.
2: It is, right?
5: These are.
2: Oh, you don't have to answer.
5: No, I want to answer. I'm here to answer.
2: Okay.
5: I like to think about every question that's presented.
2: I love that.
5: And I like to answer properly.
2: Okay.
5: First off, take your time. Shout out to the Gagency. Have I ever...
2: Been intimate.
5: Man.
2: Yeah. Or kissed.
5: Or kissed?
2: Yeah, like
5: kiss
2: made
5: is crazy.
2: Out.
5: Like when it's verbal war.
4: Yeah, yeah.
5: I mean, we all love Biggie Smalls. Yeah.
2: So yes or no?
5: Just get wet like...
2: Have you been intimate sexually with a man in any capacity ever?
5: Here's why I take my time with this.
2: Okay.
4: I'm dead.
10: Hey, brother, answer yes.
1: I know.
10: Yeah, like,
6: the answer is yes.
9: No, come exactly on.
10: You just can't outright say no.
6: No.
10: What yes are you doing?
9: I'm not falling for it, y'all.
10: What
9: are
10: you
9: doing? It's just clickbait, bro.
10: You think so?
9: Yes. It's all clickbait.
10: Yo, as a man, you don't play
6: with that. You don't play with that.
10: You don't play with that.
1: All right, listen, those are your hot topics. 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
19: Abundant rising, everyone, and happy Thursday. Partly cloudy today, high around 82 with an air quality advisory in effect. I'm Sarita Valmon, keeping you in the know. Wildfire smoke from northern Minnesota and northwestern Ontario moved into southern Wisconsin yesterday and is suspected to spread statewide today. Air quality could reach unhealthy to very unhealthy levels, especially for children, older adults, and people with heart or lung disease. The haze may linger into Friday before cooler air and changing winds improve conditions. Two people were injured in a motorcycle crash on the Zoo Interchange yesterday, including one person who suffered critical injuries. The crash happened on the ramp from I-41 southbound to I-94 eastbound. The ramp was closed for about 3 hours while the Milwaukee County Sheriff's Office investigated. And the U.S. Department of Justice has given the city of Milwaukee until Friday to respond to a dispute over its police mask ordinance. The law passed in April limits when local, state, and federal law enforcement officers can wear face coverings while on duty. The Justice Department argues the ordinance is unconstitutional and could put federal officers at risk. Jammin' 98.3's Mic Check artist for July is Timbowski. 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
19: Here's your update on the roads in the Jam and Traffic Center. We got stop and go traffic on I-94 westbound between 25th Street and Mitchell Boulevard, and we have the same on I-94 eastbound between 84th Street and 35th Street. 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
1: All right, it is, what is today? It is Thursday. It's Didi in the morning. I'm looking for Trey G right now to find out what's trending with Trey.
10: Hey, one of y'all personal favorites. When I say y'all, I'm looking at Didi and JJ, because me and Cruz are not the biggest fans.
9: I'm going to sit back here.
10: We'll be nice while we on air. Krispy Kreme.
1: Oh, I love it.
10: Yes. They are actually running a special in honor of their birthday.
9: Hold on,
10: really?
9: Let me do
10: something. Don't do that now.
9: It is so sweet.
10: Yeah, they are running a special. It's a discounted price of a dozen glazed donuts in honor of their 17th birthday. You can get a dozen glazed donuts for just 89 cents after buying like full price ones.
9: Did you?
10: As well.
1: One, you buy the first box for full price, get the second.

0: Okay,
1: guys. That's the problem. Get out of wrist, I'm 89 cents.
2: 17 years old. They're not even adults.
1: Oh, God.
2: It's for kids. It.
3: Whatever. Listen, let me tell you something. I'm with JJ. I like me some Krispy Kreme.
4: Me too,
1: yeah.
4: All day.
1: Yeah,
3: Krispy Kreme. I like me some Krispy
4: all
3: Kreme.
4: All day.
1: Give me a mom and pop donut shop every single day of the week.
2: No, and make sure the lady Asian.
3: No, it's too doughy. They don't put enough glaze on it or anything. Can't stand it.
1: You tripping.
2: Krispy Kreme's is covered in sugar. It's disgusting.
4: And then they ain't got but one machine. Facts. You know, the mom and pop shops.
1: That's all right.
2: That's insane.
4: And go out, then look what you got to do.
3: Hey, JJ, you used to go into Krispy Kreme and you see him coming off on that surveyor belt, whatever, conveyor?
1: Yeah, conveyor.
3: Yeah. Oops. Yeah. I used to be like, ooh, here it comes and it's warm.
4: Hey, give me them four that just failed.
2: Terrible.
3: Coming up next hour, we got to have a dope discussion about choosing your friends and losing friends. That's on the way. It's DD in the morning.
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2: Good morning. It's Dee Dee in the morning. It is. Jay Cruz and Trey and comedian J.J. Williamson.
3: Uh-oh.
2: Guys, we've been having a conversation off and on the air about one thing that happened. So what's his name? DJ Webstar, I believe is his name, right?
3: Chicken noodle soup.
2: All right. So this guy comes out. He talks about the fact that he's friends with Dee Dee and Cassie, and somehow he was the character witness with Dee Dee and how Cassie got mad. Take a listen.
4: Cassie unfollowed me because I wrote a character letter for Puff. It's like, I still consider her my sister. It's like, I love her. You know what I'm saying?
5: You cannot love me and write a character witness letter for...
4: No, you're wrong. I'm going to tell you why.
5: If Kodak beats the shit out of me and you are my brother and you randomly write a character letter for him to make sure he don't go to jail for beating my...
2: You said Cassie is your sister.

0: And it might be just an associate.
1: Right, but people will use brother and sister in ways that you shouldn't.
2: I got it.
1: Because it means something to me, you know.
3: 100%. I think we throw it around so loosely.
0: Absolutely.
2: I got an older sister who was married, and then I got a brother, a friend who's like my brother, Peanut. Well, Peanut ended up selling a pound to my sister's husband.
1: Damn.
2: And when they went to go sell it, they robbed him. They robbed my sister's husband, my friend Nut, and his cousin robbed your sister. Yo, damn. And at first they didn't know what was going on. So once I get the word, I had to like go take it. Y'all confronted them like, what y'all doing? Y'all robbed Gary. This is my sister. Like, Nut, what y'all doing?
1: Damn, you got to tell Nut that?
2: Yeah, and his cousin over there like, man, I don't care who they are. I was like, yo, dude, we got to get this back. This ain't going to go down like this. Mm-hmm. You're not just disrespecting. My sister's going off. Your friend's a piece of crap, all this stuff. Anyway. Long story short, I took care of all of it, got it all back. But me and Nut figured out a way to still remain friends.
1: Really? And then how did your sister feel that you stayed friends with Nut?
2: She was mad at me for a while.
1: And then where's her husband Gary in this?
2: They got divorced.
1: Probably because of Nut robbed him.
2: No.
1: Because
2: years
1: he was trying
2: later,
1: to get him a pound.
2: Nah, it was years later.
1: Hold on a second. I feel like I'm in an episode of Power.
3: Yeah, fake. The Wire.
2: That's how it happened.
3: The Wire real quick.
0: And I know it's been a while, but how's the relationship still with you and your sister about the situation?
1: You and your sister?
2: Oh, yeah. No, we're good. Okay. We don't hold grudges.
0: Okay, okay.
2: Like a couple months later, though, me and my younger brother went over there and beat up
1: Gary. Her
2: ex-husband and the dad. Uh-huh. I beat up the dad and my brother beat up Gary.
1: Hold on a second.
3: I'm about to say, y'all sound like a bunch of criminals.
1: But where was Nut doing all of this?
2: Nut didn't show up to that.
1: Now, where is Nut today? Is he behind bars?
2: First of all, ma'am. No, he's not, but he works.
1: I didn't
2: lives
1: know.
2: With Corey.
1: He's still
2: out.
1: Living that life.
2: They listen to the show.
1: Hold on. Selling pounds? Is Nut still out
2: here?
1: No,
2: he's what do they call it?
1: Hmm? Rehabilitated?
2: When you work right stuff. He did the right stuff. He does legal work. Jesus.
3: Nut is not a felon. He is not in jail.
2: Thank you.
0: Does he still go by Peanut?
2: Yes.
0: Because, I question him. You might want to check his page.
2: Not at work.
0: Check his storyline. He got a pound on there.
1: All right, I just want anybody who's listening to our show for the first time or anything, I want you to know something. We're really silly in here. You can tell. We're going to find something funny in everything while we at least try to. All right, so listen, here's the deal. Outside of Cruz, Gary, and Nut, and his sister, we want to know.
3: It's a good story.
1: It was a good story, Cruz. Thank you. How has defending one friend or a family member led to the demise of your friendship with somebody? We need to talk about that, because here is a man saying that Cassie was like his sister, but yet he's out here, you know, providing character witness testimony for Diddy. How can you say you my friend, sister, anything, and you do something like that?
0: Man.
1: We want to know, has it happened to you? Give us your thoughts right now at 833-TALK TO DIDI.
0: That's 833-825-5233.
1: Taking your calls next. It's Diddy in the morning. 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

0: said, yeah. Then she said, instead of going to order one, I'm just going to take yours. Then she hit me in the head. And now I'm lying on the ground. All of a sudden, this dog runs past me. I said, dog, where you going? He said, I'm going to get your shirt. I said, thank you. And while you're going to get my shirt, I'm going to order another one from the Jammin' 98.3 merch page. 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
2: Good morning. It's Didi in the morning. So we were talking about, guys, we were just talking about that situation with Didi. We're trying to figure out how has defending a friend, loved one, or something led to the demise of another friendship. Hey, good morning. This is Anonymous, right?
3: Yes, it is.
2: All right, Anonymous, tell us your story. What happened?
4: Uh-oh.
3: All right, so my cousin and my auntie boyfriend were getting into it. And it was after my uncle wake. So after we went to my mom's house, he wanted to say he going to have somebody shoot my mom's house. So therefore, I can't take that. So I stood up for my mom and my cousin. Hit my auntie boyfriend in the mouth. My auntie get mad at me. 10 minutes later, found out he was cheating on it.
2: Damn.
3: Yeah.
2: No.
3: So I ain't spoke to my auntie in like 2 years.
2: Damn. They still together?
3: Nope.
2: Oh,
3: they
2: okay.
3: Broke up the same day.
2: Okay.
4: Man. Now, who got hit in the mouth again?
3: My cousin, my auntie boyfriend.
4: Man.
2: The auntie's boyfriend got hit in the mouth.
4: Yeah, he did.
2: And then?
3: Yeah, and then he called. Then he went to his other girlfriend house, which is friends with my cousin's fiance. On the phone talking about, I got jumped at a red light. And she like, hold on, I know you talking about Greg went at a red light. He was at my people house and got whooped.
2: Oh, God, dang it. Okay, this is a lot going on, Anonymous.
4: You lying.
2: Yeah.
3: Really? It was funny.
2: Right. Hey, Anonymous, anybody involved named Nut?
3: No, we're no peanuts involved.
2: All right, cool. Thank you. No peanut. All right, thank you.
4: That's what we looking for.
2: We sure are. Hey, good morning. Hi, is this Nick?
5: This is Nick. Hey, DD, I just wanted to comment on that. The worst thing I hate when a person say, it don't matter if I'm right or wrong. You supposed to be on my side. Mm. That's bull crap.
2: Really?
5: You know?
6: Mm-hmm. Now, I disagree.
5: Yeah, he is wrong, wrong, wrong. But let her get beat up regardless what she did in the past. We're talking about then, what we saw.
2: Mm-hmm.
5: Thank you for taking my call.
2: All right. Hey, Nick. Nick, before you hang up, Nick, you got anybody involved in this story named Nut?
6: Shut up.
2: Okay.
4: Oh, my God.
2: I'm just joking. Thank you, sir. I'm sorry. I got to go there.
4: Man, stop
2: all right.
4: Playing.
2: Nah,
6: yeah, but I think we all can kind of relate to this type of situation happening. I remember I had two friends of mine. They were actually beefing with each other, mm-hmm. right? And one of the friends, I took it upon myself to say, okay, I'm going to just kind of play the middleman between both of y'all, and I'm going to try to make a resolution. But they wanted me to pick a side. Mm-hmm. They really, like, 100% wanted me to pick a side, and I just could not. I could not pick a side.
2: Why?
6: Because they both had points where they were right, and they both had points where they were wrong. But I couldn't just be like, okay, you 100% right in what you feel. He's 100% right in what he feels. I kind of had to just try to play the peacemaker mm-hmm. in the whole situation, but they didn't want that.
2: I did one time with a friend. I had to play a peacemaker, but I remember I had to tell this one friend because she was so stuck on her ways and
6: right.
2: one day told me, because I said, you need to, you know, tell this person I apologize or whatever.
6: Sure.
2: And she said, I don't forgive. I'll never forget, this friend told me, I don't forgive. And you know what I told her? I said, well, then, you know, I don't know why we friends.
6: Yeah.
2: Because now I associate with you.
6: Yeah.
2: And if I'm associating with you and this is how you live your life, and I don't rock like that. I believe you should apologize when you're wrong and this and that.
6: Yeah.
2: And I was like, nah, we ain't going to be able to be friends.
6: I always look at it too, like, if you do them like that, you'll do me like that.
2: That's what I always
6: say. You know what I'm saying?
2: I say the same thing. I don't excuse how I totally agree with it.
7: And man, that's going to have us. I'm going to have a hesitant relationship
2: right.
7: with you.
2: Because you already forward. Know what I see what you're capable
7: good
2: of.
7: Playable, yeah.
2: That's what I
7: real.
2: Had to say to my friend.
7: My guard going to always be up.
2: Because my mom used to say, birds of a feather flock together. So I looked at this girl and I was like, but I ain't like you then. So right. maybe I don't need to be hanging with you if that's how you feel.
6: Yeah.
2: That doesn't represent me.
7: I ain't
2: going to
7: flock with you. I'm going
2: to
7: go flock somewhere else.
2: You ain't going to flock with
7: me. I ain't going to flock with you.
2: Birds of a feather flock together.
6: Yeah, boy, you better make sure you hit that flock.
2: But I was getting ready to say though,
7: flock you.
2: But you know, flocking is hard though.
7: Yeah.
6: All right,
2: y'all flocking flock together. Yeah.
7: We get flocking together.
2: Flock
6: man,
2: together.
6: Flock some dangerous
7: together.
6: Territory.
2: All right.
7: For real.
2: Hey, has your defending flocking. One friend led to the demise of another friendship? Let us know right now at 833 Talk to Didi.
7: That's 833-825-5233.
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8: Abundant rising, everyone, and happy Thursday. Partly cloudy today, high around 82 with an air quality advisory in effect. I'm Sarita Valmon, keeping you in the know. Wildfire smoke from northern Minnesota and northwestern Ontario moved into southern Wisconsin yesterday and is expected to spread statewide today. Air quality could reach unhealthy to very unhealthy levels, especially for children, older adults, and people with heart or lung disease. The haze may linger into Friday before cooler air and changing winds improve conditions. Two people were injured in a motorcycle crash on the Zoo Interchange yesterday, including one person who suffered critical injuries. The crash happened on the ramp from I-41 southbound to I-94 eastbound. The ramp was closed for about 3 hours while the Milwaukee County Sheriff's Office investigated. And the U.S. Department of Justice has given the city of Milwaukee until Friday to respond to a dispute over its police mask ordinance. The law passed in April limits when local, state, and federal law enforcement officers can wear face coverings while on duty. The Justice Department argues the ordinance is unconstitutional and could put federal officers at risk. Jammin' 98.3's Mic Check artist for July is Timbowski. 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
8: Here's your update on the roads in the Jam and Traffic Center. We got stop-and-go traffic on I-94 westbound between 25th Street and Mitchell Boulevard, and we have the same on I-94 eastbound between 84th Street and 35th Street. Jam and Traffic is brought to you by the Wisconsin State Fair. 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
1: It's Didi in the morning. Guys, we were talking about this whole situation that happened with Cassie and Didi and a friend of theirs. This friend ended up being a character witness for Didi. And he said that he loves Cassie. Take a listen to it.
2: Cassie unfollowed me because I wrote a character letter for Puff. It's like, I still consider her my sister. It's like, I love her. You know what I'm saying?
3: You cannot love me and write a character witness letter for...
2: No, you're wrong. I'm going to tell you why.
3: If Kodak beats it out of me, and you are my brother, and you randomly write a character letter for him to make sure he don't go to jail for beating my ass?
1: Wow. Okay. So that's the issue. Everybody's going, huh? Yeah. How can you say Cassie's your sister, but you... Okay. So we're just trying to figure this out. Has defending one friend led to the demise of another friendship? Mm. Hey, good morning, April. Has it happened to you?
4: It has. Mm-hmm. This is back in the 80s. I had lost my mom when I was young, and what happened was a friend of mine from middle school, she was a little hussy. And just
1: I'm sorry, she was a what? Wait. Was she husky or a huzzy?
4: Husky. My accent.
1: Okay.
5: So, are you all right?
4: Yeah, my mom warned me about those girls. And basically, her friend became my best friend like a sister because I was mourning. Mm-hmm. And she understood. So what the young lady thought that we came against her, we both had the same mindset because this young lady was just, you know, trashy. She didn't care about nobody but herself and get into dude's pants. So long story short, me and a friend of mine, I don't call her D, we became best friends for years, traveling and everything. Mm-hmm. And I don't think like it's a demise because the lady in general, she just was thinking about getting in dude's pants and not making friendships.
1: Okay.
5: That's how ladies do anyway. They just be thinking about getting in our pants.
1: Shut up. So, April, you didn't feel it was a demise of a friendship. It needed to go then, it sounds like, huh?
4: It was a blessing. It was a blessing from God. I really do because I needed healing. I needed someone to understand me and not talk about, I dated this dude last night and blah, blah, blah. Right. Really?
1: Yeah, that's beautiful.
5: No, that's real.
1: That's beautiful. Thank you, April, for your call. We appreciate it. Here is Anonymous, everybody. Hey, Anonymous.
6: Hey, y'all.
5: Hey, girl.
1: I love it. About to be a story from Anonymous. Anonymous, has you defended a friend that led to the demise of another friendship?
6: Absolutely. Actually, my best friend since seventh grade.
1: What happened?
6: Man, so, like I said, best friend since seventh grade. As we're young adults, they introduced me to a friend of theirs that they met from work. We became friends, went on a group trip, all of that. And they... at some point, they end up getting into it in our group chat. End up getting into it, falling out. Now they ain't friends no more. They get into it on Facebook. So they eventually want to link up to fight. And at this point, I had just graduated with college like a couple weeks ago. They all were at my graduation. So I'm like, y'all, I can't come. Like, I had my baby. I didn't have nobody to watch my baby. So I'm like, y'all, I can't come link up to fight with y'all. Like, and I really didn't want to because I'm like, we too old for that. And I just graduated. Like, what if we go to jail and I can't use my degree?
5: I got stuff to lose.
6: Yes, absolutely. My friends didn't go to college, but, you know, I felt that way. Like, I'm not going to put myself, you know, in jeopardy to come fight with y'all. And even, like, it just was too much. So we eventually end up, like, just not even talking after that. We didn't have no conversations. And I felt like, you know, for years, this is years back. Like, for years, I feel like, damn, like, I lost my best friends, but I also grew a friendship with this young lady, and, you know, we feel cool, we friends, we rock out all the time.
5: It just
6: made me feel away sometimes. I grew up faster than them, I feel.
5: I ain't gonna lie to you, Anonymous. It's a real thing to outgrow people.
1: Yes, it is.
5: It's a real thing to outgrow and situations, so I think you made the right decision.
1: I agree with
5: that. And not meeting up in boxing like that. Good job on you.
1: Thank you, Anonymous. We appreciate your call.
7: Now tell us your name.
1: Shut up. Leave her alone.
5: Now tell us your name.
6: Telling my name because they know it's cool now. That's years later. I love everybody. We good. Everybody's prospering now.
1: See, I love that. That's beautiful. I do too. That's beautiful. Thank you, Anonymous. We appreciate it. We appreciate your call. We definitely do. Listen, if you couldn't get through on the phone lines, you know we always tell you, you could find me online. If you still want to answer our question, how defending one friend led to the demise of another friendship, find me online at Dee Dee in the Morning. 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

0: Hey, hey, Milwaukee and Racine. It's Dr. Leah Knox here to remind you that your mental wellness does matter. Don Black and I would like to help you to understand just that on Mindful Mondays. Now, this is not your typical sit back and listen type of segment. This is a bi-weekly conversation that tackles real life issues that all of our community members face. We want you to be a part of this conversation. We don't want to talk to you. We want to talk with you, because this is community wellness at its best. Our goal is to create a safe space where you feel supported, not judged, with data-driven insight, a little humor, and a whole lot of warmth. Because mental wellness is not a luxury. It is your responsibility.
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2: Good morning. It's Didi in the morning. We got to get right into our hot topics, y'all, because we must talk about this. Anybody hear what happened in Minnesota? And what happened to some grandparents? You know, we got to protect grandparents.
3: Yeah, you got to. Absolutely.
2: We must talk about this story. I don't know if it's good news or bad. You got to determine that. Here we go.
4: Let her cook.
1: 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Woo. Only on Didi in the morning.
2: 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Mm. And shouts out to Sherwin-Williams. Got some great paints.
3: They do. And it lasts. Mm-hmm. It lasts.
2: For all them home improvement projects you got going on, you better go on and get you some Sherwin-Williams. Yeah. Right?
5: I used to work at a paint store.
2: Did you?
3: Yeah.
2: Oh, you know how to mix paint? Do all
3: yeah,
2: that?
3: Yeah,
2: boy. Sherwin-Williams is the number one paint, ain't it?
5: Yeah. I still got my boots.
2: Trey.
3: They got all the colors on it.
5: Yeah. They was black when I got them.
3: Right.
5: Now they fuchsia.
3: Fuchsia. Right. Looking like a church window.
2: A stained glass. Yeah. Oh, my God. All right. Hey, let's get into this. The first thing we got to talk about, but anybody see this, about Nolan Wells' high school coach is speaking out on his death and saying whether or not he thinks it was racially motivated.
6: You know, was there racial tension at this school?
7: No, I don't think it was no racial intention at the school, you know, from my experience, because you have, you know, predominant white school, you have black kids there, and they all, you know, played and grew up together and got along. Now, you know, some stuff might have happened that I didn't see, so, you know, I can't speak wholeheartedly on it, but from what I did see, it was a tight-knit community, you know what I mean?
2: Mm.
5: Wow. I get it. You know what I'm saying? Sometimes the internet can come up with this narrative. Mm-hmm. We've seen this happen. Mm-hmm. Heard recently with us especially. Mm-hmm. The internet can come up with this narrative.
2: Hell yeah.
5: Yeah, that there is like racial tension within the school. This guy is boots on the ground at the school every single day at that high school. If he says he doesn't really feel there's any racial tension, I don't believe that. But maybe it's not a high volatile racial tension
2: type
5: area.
2: Right.
5: You know what I'm saying?
2: I can see that, definitely.
5: So, it could be some kind of truth to
2: this
5: it.
2: Whole story has gotten a lot of people, you know what I mean? Like, everybody's trying to figure this out, because it's like his story, and then we saw the other story with the young man.
5: Right.
2: It was very, very similar, you know.
5: In Texas, right?
2: Yeah, so you're just kind of like, what's going on here, right?
5: Man.
2: Let's talk about this. They're talking about a West Coast verse. Did anybody see this?
5: Yeah, so DJ Head and his co-host were speaking about the versus battles that's been going down. You know, you had B2K and Pretty Ricky not too long ago. You have a bunch of other versus battles as well that took place, but he is noticing one thing. You don't see a lot of West Coast artists in these battles.
8: The last West Coast rappers was in 2020, Too Short and E-40, and DMX and Snoop was also in 2020. I know, like, B2K is from here, but it ain't no other rap. We need some LA. Okay, so look, we can probably get Ice Cube, we can get Corrupt, we can get DJ Quick, Exhibit, Schoolboy. We need Joe Moses and RJ. What'd you say, Dog Pound versus?
9: Dog Pound, West High Connection, Exhibit, Ice Cube, YG Game, Vince Staples.
8: Damn. And Tyler the Creator. That's our wish list.
5: Damn. I can definitely see more West Coast artists being a part of it. Yeah, definitely more West Coast artists being a part of it. I'd love to see maybe Dr. Dre versus Ice Cube. I think that would be kind of dope.
3: I like that.
5: I think that'd be kind of dope. But Dr. Dre probably would win because he produced a lot more music.
2: Yeah. I agree. Yeah.
5: How about Dr. Dre?
3: Ice Cube got them hits though.
5: Yeah, Ice Cube versus Snoop Dogg. That might be all right.
2: Yeah, I can see that. That's a good one.
5: If we don't forget Snoop by now. It's a lot of caveats to this. Maybe we should go to the drama.
2: Saying, you're right. Did we forgive Snoop yet?
5: Right. Have we forgiven Snoop just yet?
3: Let me look at that.
2: Hold on. Did we forgive Nelly too?
5: Excuse me. My mic cut off. Huh. Yeah.
3: Hey, right. Siri.
2: Did you call Siri? You better do Aisha.
5: Shut up. Oh.
2: You ain't heard that? We got a new one called Aisha. You heard that?
5: Oh, yes. I heard that one.
2: They say it's a new AI for African Americans.
3: Aisha. Did we forgive Snoop?
5: Aisha.
3: She said, be please.
2: There it is.
5: Be please.
2: Uh-huh. Finally, did y'all see Minnesota has passed a grandparents' happy hour law?
5: Mm.
2: What is that? It's allowing nursing homes to serve alcohol.
5: I don't know about that one.
2: Why?
5: I don't know. They already say nursing homes have the highest STD rates.
2: I have heard the whole country.
5: What?
2: Yes.
5: And they passing it around in the nursing homes, boy.
2: Yeah.
5: What else
2: you gonna do?
3: Yeah.
5: You add liquor into the mix?
2: Yeah. Here's what some people are saying now. You know, creep it in the comments. They said, Baddies Nursing Home Season 1 is coming. Then they said, Drunken Bingo sounds like a good time.
5: Yo.
2: Somebody else said, they finna be twerking in them big-ass diapers.
3: Damn.
2: JJ loves this one. They said, them fall reports about to increase.
3: Yeah, you ain't lying.
5: They wrong.
2: Somebody said, let them do it. They said they earned it.
5: Yeah.
2: Granny's going to be lit. It said a lot of hips are going to be in replacing here with a few shots. They're going to be like falling. Yeah.
5: I don't like it.
3: You don't like it?
5: No, I don't.
2: You know
5: like
2: what they
5: it,
2: said? And I agree with this. They said Angela from Landman made this possible. Right? If you watch Landman, remember the wife goes in to help some of the nursing homes and gives them liquor.
5: Yeah, that's your show.
2: I love that show.
5: Yeah, nah.
2: Love
3: man,
2: it.
3: Man.
5: Keep the lick out the nursing homes.
2: All right. Listen, those are your hot topics now coming up. We want to give you some cash. Play our $1,000 minute game right now at 833. Talk to Dee Dee.
3: That's 833-825-5233.
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10: Abundant rising, everyone, and happy Thursday. Partly cloudy today, high around 82 with an air quality advisory in effect. I'm Sarita Valmon, keeping you in the know. Wildfire smoke from northern Minnesota and northwestern Ontario moved into southern Wisconsin yesterday and is expected to spread statewide today. Air quality could reach unhealthy to very unhealthy levels, especially for children, older adults, and people with heart or lung disease. The haze may linger into Friday before cooler air and changing winds improve conditions. 2 people were injured in a motorcycle crash on the Zoo Interchange yesterday, including one person who suffered critical injuries. The crash happened on the ramp from I-41 southbound to I-94 eastbound. The ramp was closed for about 3 hours while the Milwaukee County Sheriff's Office investigated. And the U.S. Department of Justice has given the city of Milwaukee until Friday to respond to a dispute over its police mask ordinance. The law passed in April limits when local, state, and federal law enforcement officers can wear face coverings while on duty. The Justice Department argues the ordinance is unconstitutional and could put federal officers at risk. Cream City Cravings is about getting great deals in the Milwaukee area. 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
4: Here's your final update on the roads from the Jam and Traffic Center. Please be careful out there. We have an accident that has two left lanes blocked on I-89441 northbound at Beloit Road, which is creating stopped traffic back to the Hale Interchange. And then we got stop-and-go traffic on I-89443 westbound between 60th Street and the Hale Interchange. And then stop-and-go traffic on I-94 eastbound between 84th Street and 35th Street, and on I-94 westbound between 25th Street and Mitchell Boulevard.
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6: It is a Thursday. Hey.
7: It's the only thing.
6: Well, good morning. I almost said good afternoon, everybody. Goody good. All right. It is morning time. Yes, it is. We're all here, but I need to find one man, and that would have to be Trey G. What's trending with Trey?
7: Hey, so Money Long is trending. You know, Money Long debuted a new relationship at the BET Awards.
8: Uh-oh.
7: Mississippi's
9: you
7: own.
9: You damn right. You damn right.
7: Akeem Ali.
9: Ali, yeah.
7: He's an up-and-coming rapper out of Mississippi. And Money Long are dating. Now, Money Long has said that she has declared Dirty Draws devotion to her new boo.
6: Damn.
7: Yeah, is what she's saying, man. So shout out to Money Long and her new relationship.
6: Dirty Draws devotion.
7: Yeah, Dirty Draws devotion to this man.
8: Does that mean she'll do his laundry?
6: That's what I'm trying to figure
7: out. Well, that means she love his dirty draws down. That's all it is.
10: Yeah, that's all.
8: Nah,
10: yeah,
8: she love his dirty. That sounds nasty.
10: Y'all ain't your husband like that?
6: Y'all ain't never love him.
10: You don't love your husband down to his dirty draws?
8: I'm sorry, what?
10: So what?
7: Yeah, come on,
8: the dirty one.
10: The dirty one.
8: What am I supposed to do?
6: Hey, you got to remember now. At my wedding, me and my husband didn't kiss. We pinky promised.
7: See there?
10: Damn.
8: Now, she ain't lying.
7: He said, "Damn, dog."
8: The priest was like, "You can kiss now." She was like, "Nah."
6: You kiss your bride. I gave him the pinky promise. We pinky promised. Good thing we gonna do this. Okay.
8: I can't.
10: It really messed something at y'all.
7: It really messed everybody up when she kissed the pinky. Kiss each other,
8: so
7: man.
8: So much passion.
6: All right, listen, we got cash this morning for you. 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
10: That's
6: 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Talk to Didi.
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1: Hey, good morning. It's Dee Dee in the morning. All right, guys, let's have a conversation about going to go see Usher and Chris Brown. Mm-mm. Here's the deal. The Dee Dee in the Morning's R&B tour, Las Vegas Flyaway, powered by RCA Records, has concluded, and it's time for us to announce the grand prize.
2: Hey. Uh-oh.
1: Our grand prize, and I believe she is on the phone. Good morning. Is this Brianna?
3: I'm here.
1: All right. Is this Brianna?
2: Hey, Bri.
1: Brianna, by the way, let me ask you. Brianna, what is your last name?
3: Champion.
1: Huh. Y'all hear that name?
2: I'm a champion.
1: All right. Brianna, come on. Champion. And Brianna, where do you live? Where are you out of?
3: I live at Maryville, Indiana.
1: In Indiana, everybody.
2: Come on.
1: Brianna Champion. Well, baby girl, we're calling to let you know you really are a champion because guess what?
2: Dog.
1: You just won our big Usher Chris Brown Flyaway.
2: All right.
1: Yes, ma'am. Yes, ma'am, Brianna Champion.
2: Come on, Bri Champ.
3: Thank you so much.
1: I was like, Brianna, are you there?
2: Not my mama. Bree, who are you more excited to see, Usher or Chris Brown at the show?
3: Chris Brown.
2: I know that's right.
1: Chris Brown.
2: Now, listen,
1: Brianna, I'm going to say this right now. Now, if he pulls you up on stage, get ready. He's licking girls' thighs.
3: I'm ready.
1: He getting you on the bed, girl.
4: You must be single.
3: I'm ready.
1: Did you hear what JJ said?
4: Are you single?
3: Yes.
1: Oh, okay, so you can
4: turn up then.
2: Brianna said she was ready, like she moisturizing that thigh right now.
4: Let that thing marinate.
1: All right. Let me tell you something right now. Brianna Champion, here's the deal. You and a friend. You can take somebody with you. You're going to go see Usher, Chris Brown perform live the R&B tour.
2: Wow.
1: It stops at Allegiant Stadium in Las Vegas on Saturday, September 5th, and you're in the building, girl.
2: Come on.
3: This is amazing.
4: Congratulations. I bet you looking in your closet now. What am I going to wear?
3: I'm so about to get on
4: Shane. Not Shane. Come on now. Oh, yes. You can change three times then.
1: For the price of $25.
4: For real.
1: Right? Here's the deal, though. Yeah, definitely. Brianna Champion out of Indiana. You are going to go see Usher and Chris Brown in Las Vegas. By the way, it also includes hotel accommodations for two, airfare. Everything. You got it, baby girl. You going,
2: come
1: all right?
2: Come on. Congrats, mama.
3: Thank you.
1: Wow, congrats. That is nice.
2: That's little.
1: Nice. All right. Brianna Champion of Portage, Indiana. Do me a favor. Let everybody know who is listening. The show that just hooked you up with those tickets to see Chris Brown and Usher. 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
1: Good morning, it's Dee Dee in the morning, about to get into the $1,000 Minute Game. I got Jay Cruz and Trey G and comedian J.J. Williamson with me. Here's a question for everybody this morning I'm curious about. You know, they say that 68% of all American homes have this one thing. 68% of homes have this one thing. What is it?
2: A dumb dog.
1: No. Mm.
3: A chimney.
4: Mm-mm. A front door.
3: Maybe a basement?
1: Damn, hold on. So what the other, like, what they all going, that other percentage? What is that, 32%?
4: Just a bed sheet?
1: They got a bed sheet as a door.
4: That's not it.
1: Okay. But Jay Cruz was close. What did you say? They have a dog?
2: A stupid dog.
1: Damn. Why got to be stupid? 68% of people have this in their home. Americans have this in their home.
2: A pig? A dog.
1: No.
3: A dog collar?
1: No. Damn, they doing in the bedroom. Dog, what you doing?
3: You freaking his house.
1: I don't know.
2: Smart dog?
1: No! God dang it, a cat!
3: Oh, man.
1: Damn. Well, you were close.
5: How many? Did you say 67?
1: 68%. They said 68% of all American homes have at least one cat.
5: The Egyptians, they honored cats, not dogs. Cats are the only creatures with slanted eyes like snakes. Explain this. They're from another planet. They're special. The gods, the Anunnaki, they created them.
4: I'm telling you. Okay. All right, you're doing too much. Right. Yeah, boy.
1: Anybody in here got any cat? Anybody got a cat at home? Anybody got a cat?
3: Yeah, I got a cat at home.
1: All right, let's get into the game.
6: It's safe. They keep you safe.
7: A minute to win.
4: I mean, I ain't got no cat at home, but you know, I see one here and there.
1: Okay.
5: You couldn't help it.
4: I see one there and there.
1: I know that. Me too.
2: Yeah. I hope you see
4: it. I hope every day.
5: Every day.
1: Okay. All right, here we go. James. Hey, James.
8: How you doing, man?
1: Doing all right. All right. All right.
3: James, you got a cat at the house?
1: Hold on a second, James. Would you call me no damn ma'am now? Shit. All right, listen.
3: James, you got a cat at home?
8: Nah, I ain't got no cat, man.
3: James, like, he don't like pets for real.
5: Get one. They protect your home.
1: Do you have any pets?
8: Nah, I have no pets at all.
1: Oh, did you have a pet as a child?
8: I had a husky before when I was in California, but that's about it.
1: Hold on a second. How old were you when you had this husky?
8: I was about 21.
1: Oh, okay.
3: Now, what was the husky name, James?
8: Man, we had named him Cali, man.
3: See?
1: Cali.
3: See, black folks gonna always name their dog.
1: He said Cali.
3: Something out the way. Why he couldn't be Max?
5: Why? That kind of dog is from the snow.
3: Max. Cali
5: and
3: is the dog.
5: And you named him Cali.
1: I like it, though, because he lived in California at the time.
3: All right, listen. Black people.
1: Hey, James, we're going to spin this wheel, and good luck. Let's get us some extra cash.
9: DD. Jay Cruz. JJ from The Sip.
2: Trey G.
9: Jay Cruz. $10 bonus.
5: Hey, Trey, I bought an alligator. I named it Birdie. All right, listen, my boy, I'm going to read you these questions. If you don't know the answer, just say pass. Don't waste no time because you only got a minute. I promise I'll get back to it. Think fast so we can get them all out and then try again the ones you got wrong. You ready?
8: Yes, sir.
5: Best way to win. Here we go. What's your favorite store to buy clothes at?
8: Ross.
5: Do you prefer shopping online or in stores? Me too, Ross.
8: Online.
5: Which pet is known to have 9 lives?
8: Snake, right?
5: Nope. Name a song that Rihanna and Jay-Z have recorded together.
8: Empire State of Mind.
5: Nope.
8: I think that's it.
5: Alicia Keys. Cheyenne is the capital of what state?
8: Wyoming, ain't it?
3: Yeah, there.
5: How old is Kalani?
8: 30, 31, 32, 33, 34, 35.
5: What was the fifth question I asked you? Fifth.
8: Was it state of Cheyenne?
3: Yep.
5: Who on the morning show builds furniture?
8: Trey D.
1: Go ahead.
8: Pass.
5: When it comes to government, does the CDC stand for? CDC, what's it stand for?
1: Hold on a second. He was too busy trying to give him a hint.
2: Yeah. I should have just jumped in there.
1: All right, you got
2: JJ
1: five.
2: JJ slowed me down.
1: Five out of nine, sir.
8: Okay.
1: Y'all didn't even get to 10. What you missed was this one. Which pet is known to have 9 lives? That would be a cat. Name a song Rihanna and Jay-Z recorded together. Umbrella, Run This Town, Talk That Talk. You missed this one right here. Who on the morning show builds furniture? J. Cruz does.
2: Several pieces.
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1: Good morning, it's Dee Dee in the morning. All right, you guys, J. Cruz, JJ, you guys.
2: Huh?
1: I want y'all to know something. I love our small business spotlight, but I got to tell you something about this woman right here. This woman I got a chance to meet. First of all, I will tell you, when I meet people who are women who are tall like me, I go, oh my God. And if she's even taller than me, I'm going, wait a minute. I want you guys to welcome from the DY, Do Your Work. Okay. You guys. Please welcome Lori McDaniel. Yay! Well, good morning.
3: Good morning.
1: Good morning. Okay, first of all, let's talk. You walked in and all the guys are looking. How tall are you?
3: I'm 6'2".
1: Wow. Okay. And you brought your sister in. Wait, sister, what's your name?
3: My name's Tania McDaniel.
1: Okay, Tania, how tall are you?
3: I'm 6'1".
1: Damn. Wait, as ladies who are tall, do you wear heels?
3: Of course.
1: Yeah. Y'all do?
3: Of course. I mean, it took me a while to get into the heel space because, you know, like, you're taller than everybody around you. Like, in my heels, I'm like 6'6".
1: Wow.
3: So, you got to kind
1: of... Look at J. Cruz. J. Cruz, he's at the back away. I know.
4: I'm a little jealous, but it's okay.
1: Yeah. See, you should have made it with a tall woman. You'd have you a tall baby. Y'all just tall and beautiful. Okay, so wait. I know we're going to get into why you're here, but I'm just... I love when I meet women who are tall like this. So it's all about the small business spotlight. Tell us about your business.
3: Yeah, so I'm Lauren. I have a business called Do Your Work. There is a period of my life where I had lost my job. I had lost my friendships, my relationships. Was in shambles, and I was really in kind of like a dark place. Like, mental health is such a big thing. And so I called up my aunt. I was like, auntie, everything is kind of falling apart around me. Help. And she laughed and she was like, you need to do your work. And so that, I don't know what it was about those three words, do your work, but it really kind of lit a fire under me. And I started like setting boundaries, reading self-help books, like having difficult conversations, really getting to know myself on a personal level. And while I was doing that, I was also investing in merchandise. So I wanted to brand my healing journey. I wanted people to know, like, I'm doing my work, I'm healing. And so I started buying like coffee mugs and shirts and crop tops and all of this stuff. And I'm like, okay, if I'm, you know, experiencing these mental health challenges, there's probably a lot of people out there that are experiencing those challenges as well. So we started a business, a product-based business that inspires people to like engage in the personal work. So self-discovery, self-development, you know, all of that stuff. So we have wall affirmations, we have apparel, we are dropping our hoodies.
1: I like that. I was looking at what you have on.
3: Yeah. So that's one of our shirts.
1: Yeah, I love it. And the shirt says, I saved myself so my loved ones wouldn't have to.
5: I like that.
1: I love that too. That's what Do Your Work is all about.
3: It's all about just getting the mission out there. I think that right now we're in a season where therapy is a buzzword, but it doesn't end with therapy. That's just a small portion of the pie. You got to go back and you have to apply what you're learning.
1: That is the thing, because everybody feels you're absolutely right. If I go and I'm talking to the therapist and I'm doing it, but you actually have to do the work. You really do. Yeah. And I love that you said that. So everybody, we are talking to Lori McDaniel of Do Your Work. Go ahead, JJ. You had a question?
5: I have a question. So when you got into this this business right here, did you just jump into it? Did you like test your skills on some of your family first, or did you just...
3: Yeah, so my master's is actually in psychology.
1: Okay. Go ahead, girl. You tall and you got a master's.
3: I have master's. I'm a certified life coach. And like professionally, I do this work at big Fortune 500 companies.
1: Wow.
3: So I've had the opportunity to kind of like work with like mid-level managers on like doing organizational level work. And so if it's organized, like how to DE&I, like all of the things.
5: Okay.
3: So yeah, I've tested a little bit, but we're not necessarily teaching the work yet. We're just getting the mission out there.
1: Right.
3: Like, there, it doesn't end with therapy. There's this whole world about like applying the things that you're learning, applying your insights.
1: I love
3: with
1: that.
3: Yourself.
1: Okay, yeah. So if somebody's listening right now, they want to find out more about Do Your Work, how do they find it? And are you online, a website, everything?
3: We have a website, so www.dyworkofficial.com. We're also on Instagram, dyworkofficial, and we're starting a podcast because we really want to get the message out there. I don't know if you want to talk a little bit about the podcast.
1: Come on, sister.
2: Okay, so basically our podcast name is going to be Ready to Change, and it's about bringing awareness to speaking. 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To talk about healing, to talk about childhood trauma, to talk about being a mother and how that works and all those things.
1: Oh, so, I'm looking forward to that then, ladies.
3: Ready to with the number two change podcast on Instagram and DY Work Official is kind of how you can find it.
1: Go ahead, sisters. I love that. Okay. Now, wait, what is the years difference between you two? How many years?
2: Five. She's the oldest.
1: Really? Because y'all seem like you're so close, like it's no more than two.
2: Yeah.
3: Wow. People used to think that we were twins.
1: Yeah, that's what I was saying. I was like, they have to be so close. Well, I'm looking forward to the podcast. And again, it's called DY Work Official, right? That's how you can find them. DYWorkOfficial.com.
3: Yep.
1: That's it. And on social media everywhere.
3: DY Work Official, yep.
1: All right. Well, congratulations on everything. Thank you so much for coming in. Everybody, thanks, make sure you go out and support and follow them. 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Thank you so much for coming in, Lauren. I appreciate it. All right.
5: Absolutely.
1: Thank you, Lauren McDaniel, right there. All right. It's Dee Dee in the morning. Today's R&B and old school jamming 98.3.

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2: All right, so listen, good morning. It's Didi in the morning, and we got to get into our hot topics, our last look, because did y'all hear what is going on with Yo Gotti and Angela Simmons? Yep, and it all went down at a Jay-Z concert. Let's go.
3: Hot topics. We back on that.
4: Thanks.
3: Only on Didi in the morning.
2: Can we talk about Uncle Nearest? This was the whiskey brand that everybody was so proud of.
5: Yeah.
2: Black owned. The woman's name, Fawn Weaver. Did anybody see the latest that happened? Just maybe yesterday, the other day. They said now Fawn Weaver was fired as the CEO of Uncle Nearest. And then they said she and her husband, their access to all facilities, computer systems, all been revoked by the third party receiver.
5: Well,
2: and they preparing to sell the company.
5: Yeah,
2: wow. They've been terminated from their positions at the whiskey company. Some people are saying they misused even $20 million allegedly that Jay-Z gave them.
6: Oh, that's why.
2: Yeah.
5: Now, for those that don't know, this is the lady that said she didn't know the dude that was in the middle school with her, right? That got confronted on the street.
7: It is.
5: Yeah. Come on, I don't remember you.
6: Yeah.
5: That lady. Okay. Okay.
2: Yeah. Wow. They said they defaulted on more than $100 million in loans.
8: I bet she remembers them now.
2: I hate that because everybody was so happy and so proud. Uncle Nearest, you know what I mean? But here's the other thing. You know, when we talk about, and we also have our small business, you know, a small black owned business spotlight. And one of the things is about us supporting. And that's what I always say. We got to support it. As much as we see it in the news and we're proud, we still got to go out and support it.
9: Yeah. 100%.
6: Spend money.
9: But the thing about it, too, she's been fighting this for a long time.
2: Has.
9: So at this point, the fact that now it's officially over, hopefully either she can move past it, maybe start something new, a new endeavor, or she might just keep the fight going. But at this point, it's like, how do you keep the fight going?
5: Right. It's a good drink, too.
2: Yes, everybody
5: it's,
2: yeah,
5: it's a good drink. A good I enjoy it.
2: I heard that Jay-Z, what's the story going on, the latest with Jay-Z?
9: Yeah, so Didi, you actually were telling me about this story earlier, right? Jay-Z did his three-night stint in Yankee Stadium.
5: Okay.
9: July 10th, 11th, and 12th, but now it's some controversy coming up.
8: Legendary three nights.
2: Oh, he didn't. Legendary.
9: Excuse me.
8: Sorry.
9: Well, I'll tell you what else legendary, them damn fines that he about to have to pay at this point. They say that some nights on the concert nights, he went over time and now he faces noise complaint fines. Oof. And then also you get fined by the venue for going over your time.
8: Absolutely. I see promoters go crazy at the end of the night trying to shut down when they're supposed to.
9: Yeah.
8: You get taxed after every.
9: On the third night, he actually was 2 hours late?
2: Four.
9: 4 hours late?
2: I heard it was four.
9: My
8: Could
9: God.
8: You imagine what
2: Could
8: that
2: you, Would you all have stayed? Well, I guess over the price of them tickets, you just stand around and...
9: You got to at that point.
2: Yeah, but 4 hours is a long... Is that the longest wait we've heard of a concert to start?
8: No. Lauren had six one time.
2: Who did? No.
8: Lauren Hill did a six, right? They waited like 6 hours.
2: She was late 6 hours?
8: I swear.
9: Lauren Hill got people waiting right now. And this months ago.
8: They're still waiting.
2: Finally, though, guess who's back together?
9: Oh, God, I heard this.
2: Yo Gotti and Angela Simmons.
8: Happy for him.
5: It go down in the DM.
8: Yep. What?
6: I'm happy for him.
5: She went back to him.
2: That's what they're saying.
8: They say when you break up and come back, there might be something there.
2: Look at Nelly and Ashanti. They got back together.
5: Yeah.
8: They do say don't spin the block. But if you actually do and it works,
2: then you're good. My mother used to always tell me don't. She said there was a reason you broke up in the first place.
9: Right.
2: She used to always say that to me.
9: I believe that too. Yeah. I ain't gonna lie to you.
8: Like if you cheat on me, you're never getting a chance.
9: And then, too, when you get back together, you'd be like, where you learn that at? you weren't doing it the
5: you
9: first time
5: doing
9: around.
5: That now. Wait a minute, buddy.
8: I got a little more mature.
2: Where do you learn that at?
5: Why my toes spread?
2: You gonna keep her, though.
5: Yeah, I'm gonna keep her, though.
9: Y'all so nasty.
8: I didn't think like that.
2: JJ said, I appreciate what you learned.
9: Yeah, I wouldn't even think it like that.
5: Matter of fact, tell him I said, appreciate it again.
9: Stop.
8: That's funny. But your toe thing is fungus. Right. Get that checked out.
5: Stop.
2: All right. Hey, listen, everybody. 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
10: Here's your Weather Watch 12 forecast on Jammin' 98.3. Partly cloudy today, high around 82 with an air quality advisory in effect. Tonight, cloudy, low of 71. Right now, it's 78.
11: All right, we're done, everybody. The show is over, but what did we learn today, Jay Cruz?
12: That Rick Ross, the boss, does not have beef with Jay-Z, okay? Because he's the greatest rapper of all time, and why would you do that?
11: All righty, and what about you? What's your name, Trey?
13: Yeah, we learned that Drake, he surprised the kids over at Streamer University with some new gifts for their dorm rooms for the new semester.
11: JJ?
14: And I learned my man LaMelo Ball, man, he's putting his push in for see if LeBron come to Minnesota.
11: All right, some other things that we found out this morning, you guys. We saw that the Harriet Tubman Museum was vandalized.
14: That's so sad.
11: Yeah, they were saying we all should just give, even if we gave $20, y'all. And then Tasha K is out here saying that Kiki Wyatt is pregnant again, and she's saying allegedly by her Uber driver.
13: That's crazy.
11: All right. Tomorrow on the show, get ready. We've got a dope discussion for you. We got cash, laughs, and more. We'll meet you right back here if I could talk on Didi in the morning.
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Gemini 83. What's up? It's Erica Cherie. Happy Thursday. We are one day closer to the weekend. And if you're like me, you probably were holding your breath all the way to your car today. Because what is going on outside? We're going to talk about it. But turn up that music. And I got you for the next couple hours. Let's get it.

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2: Shout. Coming right back at you, baby.

So President Trump is set to address the nation tonight at 8 o'clock. The White House is calling it really, really big news. They said the speech is expected to focus on elections and voting machines, although they haven't really shared specific details yet. But it's already drawing a lot of attention from both Republicans and Democrats, as you can imagine. So if you'd like to stay informed, tonight's address will likely

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From East Village to Merrill Park, Milwaukee's only source of today's R&B and old school, Jammin' 98.3.

This air out here has my throat so scratchy and itchy. My eyes are running. It's just really bad. And if you look outside, it looks very apocalyptic. You're not imagining it. We are experiencing the worst air quality ever recorded here. And that's due to those wildfires over in Minnesota and Canada. And if you don't have to be outside, don't. They're saying keep your windows closed, run your AC on recirculate. And if you do have to head out, wear a mask. An N95 mask is your best friend today. Kids, older adults, pregnant women, anybody with asthma or heart and lung issues should be very, very careful. Hopefully we'll get some relief soon, but until then, treat the air like bad weather. It may look okay, but it definitely isn't, okay? Stay safe.

0: this incident may or may not have happened with Don when he was walking down the street.
1: 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Lady came up to me and said, "Hey, Don, where you get that Jammin' 98.3 shirt from?" I said, "I got it from the Jammin' 98.3 merch page."

0: said, yeah. Then she said, instead of going to order one, I'm just going to take yours. Then she hit me in the head. And now I'm lying on the ground. All of a sudden, this dog runs past me. I said, dog, where you going? He said, I'm going to get your shirt. I said, thank you. And while you're going to get my shirt, I'm going to order another one from the Jammin' 98.3 merch page. 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

0: If you love ice cream, this is for you. 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Today from 11 a.m. to 3, head on down to Pier Marquette Park. 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They're trying to raise $10,000 in just 4 hours. I think they can do it. Technically, eating ice cream today is an act of charity. So go ahead. If you needed an excuse to treat yourself, this is it.
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10: Here's your Weather Watch 12 forecast on JAMA 98.3. We got a lot of smoke and haze out there, reducing visibility at times. Really not safe air quality conditions out there. But it's getting pretty warm today. We're getting up to a high of 83. Then later tonight, clear skies with a low of 71. Right now, we're sitting at 78.
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So if you have not seen the tease that Beyonce has put out for her next act, we're going into rock and roll. And if you thought she was slowing down, think again. She dropped that teaser and fans have been in full detective mode. It says that the next act comes in 2027. So Queen B is ready to put her own spin on rock. And one thing about Beyonce, she's going to have everybody talking before she even drops a single note. So I'm ready for it. I'm here for it. Are you ready for the rock era?

0: 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The 10th one needs a little soul in their life. 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

0: July has been super hot, and I blame that on our Jam and Mic Check artist because he's definitely bringing the heat. If you haven't heard him, Tim Bosky, he has a song out right now called Ordinary Girl 2.0. We've been playing it on the station. It is hot, okay? If you want to find out more information about him and his song, go ahead and download that Jam and 98.3 Tinder Car Collision app from your app store. 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Get into it, okay?
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He's going to be at the Washing Machine Man Customer Appreciation Event starting at 1 p.m. It's going down at 6555 North Tetonia Avenue. 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

0: change for dog owners in Milwaukee, specifically the dog owners of Rottweilers and Pit Bulls. The city has officially voted to stop labeling Pit Bulls and Rottweilers as dangerous breeds. Instead, dogs will now be judged by their behavior and not their breed. But I know that they were saying that dog bites are up this year. Like 179 dog bites were reported this year, which is crazy. But I think that ownership is still key. What do you think? Do you think that we should judge the breed or the behavior?
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1: Here's your Weather Watch 12 forecast on Jammin 98.3. If you don't know, now you know that air quality out there is the worst that we've ever seen. If you don't have to go outside, don't, okay? We're getting up to a high of 83 today, but the smoke and haze reduces the visibility out there, so be careful. Tonight, clear skies with a low of 71. Right now, we're sitting at 83.
2: 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That's

I need y'all to keep me in your prayers, okay? Prayer warriors, unite, okay? Because it's officially competition season for me. If you don't know, I am a singer, and right now it's competition season. I'm in a really big competition where I'm competing against the best singers in the country. And I always feel like I'm training for the Olympics just vocally around this time. Next month, I'll be competing, and I'm going to be going back as last year's third place national champion. So this is a really big deal. Am I nervous? Absolutely. But I'm also ready to get this over. I've been putting in the work, and now it's time to really leave it on the stage. So I can't wait to make Milwaukee proud. Please send your prayers and wish me luck. I got to scooch over because Don Black is coming through next with the Backspin at noon, and he has a chance for you to win some tickets. So you don't want to miss that. I will chat with you later. Isherie out.

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1: 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All right. The air quality outside is not good. They're suggesting that you should not go outside if you don't have to. I think it's got this this alert is going to be going on until tomorrow. So, yeah, it's not going to be good. So we decided we're going to switch things up with the Backspin at Noon. And the theme is going to be like fire or smoke because that's what we got in the air. So we're going to kick things off with the Ohio players. 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
2: Here it is, man. Nah, I was just up on that myself, man. What the heck?
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1: Jammin' 98.3, today's R&B and Old School's The Backspin at Noon. The theme is smoke, it's burn, it's fire, it's all that stuff, because the air quality in this city is absolutely horrible right now. If you have not noticed all the air quality, there's an air quality alert here in Milwaukee because of Canadian wildfire smoke that's hit the Midwest, including Wisconsin, definitely Milwaukee. So if you just look outside, you can smell the ashtray smell. You can see that you can't really see in the sky. Can't really see anything, so it's pretty bad. So lots of things are getting canceled left and right. I'm still trying to haven't gotten word about the 10,000 scoop event that's supposed to be happening in Pier Marquette Park. Because I'm supposed to be out there handing out ice cream today, but I haven't heard if that's gotten canceled yet. As soon as I find out more info about that, I will definitely let you know. Because I don't think, you know, eating ice cream in smoky weather is a good idea. I'll let you know. If we got to go. Because, you know, I honor my commitments. I absolutely do. Cream City Crave is all about getting you great deals in the Milwaukee area. Starting tomorrow, $25 gets you $50 to spend at Kelly's Bleachers Wind Lake. 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

Man, we got some good choices here. Thank you, Joel, for that one. 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I'm holding up four fingers. For Martin, Omar Gooding, Chastity Washington, and Miss Cutting Up. It's going to be at the Pabst Theater August 15th. 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Good luck from Jammin' 98.3 as we continue this smoky version of the Backspin at Noon with a classic that I know George wanted to hear. 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

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Remember how I used to do that? I must have been crazy then. Remember when

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1: Why? See, it's burning me to hold on to this. I know this is something I gotta do, but that don't mean I want to. What I'm trying to say is that I love you. I feel like this is coming to an end.

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1: This is Donova.
0: Donova, how you doing today?
1: I'm doing fantastic. How you doing, sir?
0: Doing all right. Donova, what are you up to today, man?
1: I'm a truck driver. I'm just sitting in the truck listening to your music.
0: Well, I appreciate that. How is it out there? Because I got to go out there in a little bit outside. It's kind of smoky out there. You surviving okay?
1: Oh, yeah. It's a little smoky today. You can see the haze all in the air.
0: Yeah, and they told you still got to go to work, Donovan. Still got to come to work.
1: I still got to go get that money.
0: I got it. Well, I got something else for you. You're calling number 9. I got tickets for you to see C.L. Woodson's brand new show from Playbill to Punchlines. It's a comedy show featuring Reginald Ballard, Brumman, from Martin, Omar Gooding, Chesney, Washington, and Miss Cutting Up. It's all going to be at the Pabst Theater on August 15th, so you're going to the show. Congratulations.
1: Thank you. I really appreciate it.
0: No problem. For everybody else that wants to go to the show, tickets are on sale right now at PabstTheaterGroup.com.
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3: 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This, just to hold the line long enough for reinforcements to arrive and eventually win the day, keeping our states united. 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
10: Here's your Weatherwise 12 forecast on Jammin' 98.3, a mix of clouds and sun, plus areas of smoke and haze because of those wildfires from Canada and Minnesota. Yeah, it's a little nasty out there, high of 83, and then mainly clear, but visibility tonight still reduced by smoke, a low of 71. Right now, it is 81.
11: 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That's top.

Man, as we get ready to wrap up the Backspin at Noon, the smoky, fiery, burning edition of it, thanks for all your requests and everything like that. Got one more song to play, and then I'm going to talk to you about what's happening today down at Pierre Marquette Park. It is still going on, the 10,000 Scoop event. I'll tell you all about that shortly, because I got to go out there and pass out some ice cream. Stick around, but let's get to People Bryson right now and feel the fire inside the Backspin at Noon.

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0: Hey, hey, Milwaukee and Racine. It's Dr. Leah Knox here to remind you that your mental wellness does matter. Don Black and I would like to help you to understand just that on Mindful Mondays. Now, this is not your typical sit back and listen type of segment. This is a bi-weekly conversation that tackles real life issues that all of our community members face. We want you to be a part of this conversation. We don't want to talk to you. We want to talk with you, because this is community wellness at its best. Our goal is to create a safe space where you feel supported, not judged, with data-driven insight, a little humor, and a whole lot of warmth. Because mental wellness is not a luxury. It is your responsibility.
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0: See Breezy on Jammin 98.3, today's R&B and old school. Don Black here. Thanks so much for hanging out with us. All right, so today, this is happening. Even though it's a little smoky outside, this is still going down because I got to go get there as soon as I'm done here. Kemp's Moose Tracks Ice Cream is doing a 10,000 scoop giveaway that's going to benefit Hunger Task Force. It goes all the way till 3 o'clock today. Definitely want you to stop out. Why? Because they're giving away 10,000 free scoops of ice cream. And for every scoop that they give away, $1 goes to Hunger Task Force. It's for a good cause, so you definitely want to stop on out there. I'm going to be out there in just a little bit. So once again, it's going to be happening at Pier Marquette Park. It's happening right now, going on till 3 o'clock. Get more details if you go to the Jammin' 98.3 Facebook page.
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Ladies, what's going on? May I ask, what are you doing after work tonight? If you're not too busy, I'd like to make plans for us to spend some time together tonight at 7. I want to invite you inside of the most relaxing place in the city, The Quiet Storm, with yours truly, I'm Lenny Green. And it all goes down right here on today's R&B and Old School, Jammin' 90.

definitely a song I could have used inside the Backspin at Noon because it's talking about Mary Jane. I'm not even getting into it. Don Black here. 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
4: Here is your WeatherWise 12 forecast on Jammin' 98.3. Yeah, really smoky out there. Be very careful. You don't have to go outside. Don't. You can expect partly cloudy skies, widespread areas of smoke and haze, reduced visibility at times. That's going to happen tonight and today and tonight. A high of 83 is expected tonight. A low of 71. Right now, it is 81.
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Century with Don't Mind on Jammin' 98.3, today's R&B and old school. If you are able to go outside today, I'm going to be at Pierre Marquette Park for the 10,000 scoop event, where they are, Kemp's Moose Tracks Ice Cream is giving out 10,000 free scoops of ice cream. If every scoop they give away, they're going to donate a dollar to the Hunger Task Force. So I'm going to go out and serve some scoops and help out Hunger Task Force. Meanwhile, Earl Stokes is coming up next. Got Dr. Wesley Carter from New Restoration Christian Church. Going to give you some positive vibe. Plus, Earl has some tickets to give away. How about tickets for Black Arts Fest? MKE and the Isley Brothers. So stay tuned. I'll holler at you guys tomorrow. It's Jammin' 98.3.

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1: Good Thursday afternoon. Earl Stokes officially checking in with Dr. Carter of New Restoration Church, where it's all about souls and not about clothes. Make sure you join him on all social media platforms. How are you, Dr. Carter?
2: On this thankful Thursday, brother. We're getting close to the end of the week there, brother Earl. How you doing?
1: I'm blessed, man, and thankful.
2: Yes, you are. Yes, you are. Jammin' fam, we just want to let you know that God's got a blessing. Your season of waiting is not wasted. Stay faithful. Keep believing. Prepare your heart. And God has a blessing with your name on it, because the blessing of the Lord maketh one rich and add no sorrow. And can't nobody do us like Jesus.
1: Amen. God's got a blessing with your name on it. Afternoon Praise Breakup, Jammin' 98.3.

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0: 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Sing this with me. Come on, say, God's got a blessing.
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0: Keep sweating on water on Jammin' 98.3. Have y'all noticed the sky today? Woo! That is not fog. That's smoke in the air. That's right. The smoke has made everything look hazy. And sometimes life feels the same way. There are days when your vision gets clouded by stress, disappointment, or uncertainty. But don't make permanent decisions based on temporary conditions. The smoke will clear. The sun is still shining above it all, and so is your purpose. So keep moving forward, keep believing, and remember, just because you can't see your destination today doesn't mean it isn't still there. Message! That's your Stokes status of the day. Stick around. We've got stupid news on the way and the Stokes Report. Plus, we've got those tickets for the Isley Brothers on deck. They'll be at State Fair, and we want to make sure you're in the house.
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1: I was walking down the street the other day. 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I said, "I got it from the Jammin' 98.3 merch page. 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

0: said, yeah. Then she said, instead of going to order one, I'm just going to take yours. Then she hit me in the head. And now I'm lying on the ground. All of a sudden, this dog runs past me. I said, dog, where you going? He said, I'm going to get your shirt. I said, thank you. And while you're going to get my shirt, I'm going to order another one from the Jammin' 98.3 merch page. 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

Stokely needs love on Jammin 98.3. Coming up is Stupid News. Two principals arrested hours apart for DUI in the same vehicle. Another Get Your Cousin moment coming up at 2:40 with Stupid News. Stay close. 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

0: 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Welcome to Stupid News, another round of
1: Get Your Cousin.
0: Two school principals in Florida were arrested for DUI hours apart in the same vehicle. The second one was going to bail out the first. Here are the arrests, man. I can't make this up, man. This is crazy.
2: Miss Jennifer, you consumed any alcohol today? Because I can smell it.
3: Yes, I am. We are both high in the totem pole of, you know, education and
2: okay.
3: Our workforce. So it's hard. And we're both married to police officers.
2: Why are you driving?
4: I'm not meaning to do anything wrong. I'm way
2: look,
4: better.
2: You, I just talked to you. You were really drunk when I talked to you.
4: I know.
2: It's
4: but
2: a
4: I'm
2: couple
4: not,
2: hours later.
1: I've been drinking. Drinking. Get your cousin.
0: Oh, my goodness. I'm going to need both of y'all to stay with the group. Jennifer and Christina. Hold hands if you don't know where you're going.
5: Woo. Hey, hey, what's going on, everybody? It's your boy, Timbo Ski. And I'm your jamming mic check artist for the entire month of July.

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15: Here's your WeatherWatch 12 forecast for this afternoon. Overcast with widespread smoke and haze drifting in from wildfires in Canada and Minnesota. Visibility may be reduced at times with a high near 83. Tonight, a few clouds with continued smoke and a low around 71. Tomorrow turns warmer near 88 with a possible stray shower or thunderstorm. All right, limit outdoor activity. Keep windows closed. Run your air conditioner on recirculate. And anyone with asthma or breathing problems should consider wearing an N95 mask outside. 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

Ladies, what's going on? May I ask, what are you doing after work tonight? If you're not too busy, I'd like to make plans for us to spend some time together tonight at 7. I want to invite you inside of the most relaxing place in the city, The Quiet Storm, with yours truly, I'm Lenny Green. And it all goes down right here on today's R&B and Old School, Jammin' 98.

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5: Well, welcome to the Stokes Report. Hollywood is remembering legendary actor Hal Williams, best known as Officer Smitty on Sanford and Son. He also did a stint on 227. He has died at the age of 91. Also at 91, Mary Jo MJ Campbell, Kris Jenner's mother, has passed away during a heartbreaking week that also saw her longtime bodyguard killed in a car crash. Meanwhile, Paris Jackson is back in court challenging the executors of Michael Jackson's estate over financial records and sealed documents. And some good news out of Milwaukee. 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

0: Oh, yeah. Kevin Ross spin on Jammin' 98.3. It's your man Earl Stokes held it down for you. While you're running errands on Saturday, spin by the Washing Machine Man for their Customer Appreciation Day this Saturday at 1. I'll be there from 1 to 3. They'll be going on from 1 to 6 on Saturday. That's 6555 North Tetonia Avenue. Darren, the Washing Machine Man himself, will be grilling up some free food. 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Southbound 43, looking at about 14 minutes from Brown Deer to the Marquette area. Southbound 41, 12 minutes from Good Hope to the zoo. Eastbound 94, looking at about 13 minutes from the zoo to downtown. Traffic is brought to you by the Washing Machine Man at 6555 North Tetonia Avenue. 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I'll be broadcasting from 1 to 3. Your chance to win Gladys Knight tickets. They've got food for you and more. Come on out, 6555. North Tetonia Avenue.
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11: Here's your Weather Watch 12 forecast on Jammin 98.3. A smoky one today. That is not fog. That is wildfire smoke. And if you know someone who has asthma, your younger kids or your elderly, please stay in as much as possible, okay? All right. Overcast. Expect widespread of areas of smoke and haze today. High of 83. Tonight, a few clouds. Low of 71. Tomorrow, sunshine and some clouds mixed. A stray shower or thunderstorm is possible. A high of 88. Currently right now, it's smoke and 83 degrees here at Jammin 98.3.
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0: There's a powerful movement reminding fathers that showing up is more than paying bills. It's being present. Joining me today is El Fatai, who's helping lead the Intentional Dad Showing Up Walk happening Saturday, September 26th at the Milwaukee County Zoo. The event raises money for the Ready to Live Mentoring Program, helping provide mentorship, field trips, and life-changing experiences for young people. Let's talk about why this matters. When you hear the phrase intentional dad showing up, what does that really mean beyond just being physically present, L?
1: For me, it means that we're trying to shift the narrative. Too often, the stories about fatherhood, and they focus on us being absent. So being an intentional dad, we're intentionally showing up with purpose, not only for our family, for the community, but also to intentionally shift the narrative that focuses on our absence.
0: Okay. A lot of fathers believe providing financially is enough. Well, I get them the latest Jordans and I make sure they don't want for nothing. Why is your presence just as valuable as your paycheck?
1: Well, I look at it as a difference. Anybody with a child can be a father. But to be a dad, that means you are intentionally living in your fatherhood. So that's when you're coaching, you're walking them to school, you're helping them with homework, you're teaching them a sport, things of that nature. That's what dads are, because 9 times out of 10, when your child is growing up, they're going to call you dad or daddy. They're not necessarily going to call you father. So dad is a term of endearment. Father is a title.
0: Can you share a moment when a father simply showing up changed a child's life?
1: In education, just simply is that. Oftentimes, I see that when fathers are intentionally involved in their children's education, that child is more likely to succeed in that class.
0: Oh, yeah. What are some of the biggest challenges keeping fathers from being involved today? And how do we help them overcome those barriers instead of just judging them? Hold that thought. What are some of the biggest challenges keeping fathers from being involved today? And how do we help them overcome those barriers instead of just judging them?

0: success at the rebels. Rescued by fellow Union soldiers, Coates would survive the war and receive the Medal of Honor. He married, learned to trade, and moved to Nebraska, where he sadly passed away at 63 from pneumonia. Coates' story begs the question, how dedicated would you fight to keep this country free from sworn enemies? Thank you, Francis Coates, for representing the best of our warrior ethos over the past 250 years.
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0: Welcome back to Situations. We're hanging out with Elf and Ty. He's the organizer of Intentional Dad Showing Up Walk Run. Let me ask you this, Elf. What are some of the biggest challenges keeping fathers from being involved today? And how do we help them overcome those barriers instead of just judging them?
1: I think the number one barrier is a lot of times fathers really don't know how to show up. You know, unfortunately, some of them are not living with their kids, so they feel like, hey, as long as I'm paying or providing monthly, that's enough. But they don't know that it's the simple things that mean so much to our children. Simple things like showing up to school with them, taking them to a basketball game, going out to a park and just sitting down and eating, or having a conversation in a car with them. Those are the type of things that your kids are going to remember when they get older, far beyond the fact that my dad bought me some Air Jordans.
0: Tell us about the Ready to Live mentoring program. What happens when a young person joins, and what kind of impact are you seeing?
1: For Ready to Live, our whole purpose is to shift the it's a play off the Notorious Big's album Ready to Die. And many of our children grow up, and their idea is, you know, the world doesn't care about me, school doesn't care about me, I don't care about myself. So we're flipping that. We're Ready to Live because we're hopefully providing them with tools to teach them how to live, to teach them how to navigate life, teach them how to navigate to achievement, to be successful. So we work with a cohort of kids from September through June. And by the end of the school year, many of the teachers that we check in on, they're telling us that the kids are doing a lot better.
0: Wow. Excellent. Excellent. Where will every dollar from this walk go? And how does it help create opportunities like mentoring, field trips, and leadership experiences?
1: Yeah, you hit it right on the head. For any child or any father or family that actually donates or sponsors or gives to the walk, 100% of those dollars are going right back to the Ready to Live program. And that provides us with food. So, you know, when we mentor the kids, they can come in, they can have a hot after-school snack. Field trips, a lot of hands-on experiences, and things like that. So it's beyond just simply me or one of the mentees or mentors talking to the kids. You can actually get an experience out of it.
0: Okay. Now, this is for the fathers who may have made mistakes or been absent in the past. What would you say to encourage them that it's never too late to reconnect? Hold that thought. When we come back, I want you to share that with our audience. All right. If you're just tuning in, we're talking with Elf Fatai. He's the organizer of Intentional Dad Showing Up. It's a major, major walk run that's going to be taking place September 26th at the Milwaukee County Zoo. And man, the goal is to raise enough funding to support the Ready to Live mentoring program for an entire year. So if you need more information, you can visit their social media pages. And Elf will drop the actual website off for you here shortly. So stick around for that. Okay. Earl Stone. And L for Tide, Jammin' 98.3 Situation. Hey.

0: this incident may or may not have happened with Don when he was walking down the street.
1: I was walking down the street the other day. Lady came up to me and said, "Hey, Don, where you get that Jammin' 98.3 shirt from?" I said, "I got it from the Jammin' 98.3 merch page. You can

0: said, yeah. Then she said, instead of going to order one, I'm just going to take yours. Then she hit me in the head. And now I'm lying on the ground. All of a sudden, this dog runs past me. I said, dog, where you going? He said, I'm going to get your shirt. I said, thank you. And while you're going to get my shirt, I'm going to order another one from the Jammin' 98.3 merch page. 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

0: Welcome back to Situations. We've been having a powerful conversation about being a father, being a mentor for your child. All right, it's the Intentional Dad Showing Up Walk coming to Milwaukee September 26th at Milwaukee County Zoo. Now, this is for the fathers who may have made mistakes or been absent in the past. What would you say to encourage them that it's never too late to reconnect?
1: You hit it right on the head. It's never too late to reconnect with your child. You just meet them halfway. Meet the kid where they're at. Find out their interests. Find out your interests and build a bridge and both of you can meet there. That's my main advice to them.
0: Okay. Now this walk isn't just for dads, is it?
1: Correct.
0: Okay. Who should come out and why is it important for the entire community to support fatherhood?
1: Because, once again, the narrative is that we're absent. Mm-hmm. So it takes a community to raise a child. So hopefully the community can get behind this walk. Even if you're not a dad, if you're a mentor, if you're a grandfather, if you're an uncle, if you're an OG on the block, you can show up.
0: Okay.
1: Also, if you're a lady and you just want to support this movement, we're more than welcome.
0: Okay. And how do they get a hold of you guys?
1: You can go to our website, whatsnext414.com, and we have information for you to get involved and join the walk right there on our website.
0: Okay, give it out again.
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0: Okay. All right. A couple more questions for you here, Elle. If a child could describe what they really want from their father in one sentence, what do you think they'd say?
1: I think that they would say they want their father to be present. Not presence as far as giving them gifts and things of that nature, but presence as far as their time and just being involved in their life.
0: Awesome. Before I let you go, I need you to look into that radio and speak directly to every father listening right now. What's one message you want them to hear about showing up for their children?
1: Showing up for your children is very important. It's intentional. It's letting your children know that you are there, and it's helping prepare them for the world that's ahead of them.
0: Awesome. Awesome. Powerful conversation. Again, the Intentional Dad Showing Up Walk takes place Saturday, September 26th at the Milwaukee County Zoo. 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For more information or to get involved, follow their social media pages. And remember, our children don't just need our provision. They need our presence. 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
0: All right, Elle, thank you so much, man. 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
0: 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Accident in Franklin Heights on 20th Street northbound, north of North Tatonia Avenue. Please be mindful of that. Also, disabled vehicle on the right shoulder, I-94 eastbound at Elm Grove Road. Eastbound 94, that's about 13 minutes from the zoo to downtown. Northbound 94, 12 minutes from the Layton to downtown. Traffic is brought to you by Jammin' 98.3.
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16: Now for your Weather Watch forecast for this afternoon, alert, alert, alert, hazardous air quality, worst air quality on record in Milwaukee. So please be mindful of that as you get outside, in and outside, okay? Overcast, widespread smoke and haze drifting in from a wildfire in Canada and Minnesota. Visibility may be reduced at times with a high near 83. And also tonight, a few clouds with continued smoke and a low around 71. Tomorrow turns warmer near 88 with a possible stray shower or thunderstorm. All right, limit outdoor activity. Keep windows closed. Run your air conditioner on recirculate. And anyone with asthma or breathing problems should consider wearing a N95 mask outside. That is your weather. I'm Earl Stokes for Jammin' 98.3.
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0: Snoop Dogg on Jammin' 98.3 with Swiss Beats and Step. It's time to step into the happy hour mix with DJ Tony Neal. I am Earl Stokes, brought to you by Potawatomi Casino and Hotel.
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0: Oh, yeah. That was my main man, DJ Tony Neal. That beat was smoking. Yeah, smoking outside, too. All right. Please be mindful of that. Limit your outdoor activity if possible. Keep those windows closed. And don't forget to run your air conditioner on recirculate. All right. I just want you to be careful out there, God. That smoke. I don't want to inhale it. If you're dealing with asthma, if you know someone that's dealing with asthma or breathing problems, you should be wearing a mask, an N95 mask outside, okay? Just a friendly reminder, keep it locked in. We've got more of your favorites coming up for you inside the happy hour on Jammin' 98.3.
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0: Chris Breezy and Leon Thomas and Fallen on Jambin 98.3, wrapping up the happy hour, brought to you by the good folks over at Potawatomi Hotel and Casino. I know this smoke is getting to everybody, but just a friendly reminder, folks, limit your outdoor activity. Keep those windows closed and make sure you run your air conditioner on recirculate. And anyone with asthma or breathing problems should consider wearing a N95 mask outside. Okay, I got me some mask. I went to the store and hurry up and got me some mask. I don't want to be inhaling that at all. So just be careful. Okay, be mindful of that. Stick around. We've got more of your favorites coming up for you. In the 6 o'clock hour, special guest El Fatai. He's running a program for fatherhood. And yeah, it's a really, really cool fatherhood walk that's going to be taking place in September over at the Milwaukee County Zoo, and we would love for you to be a part of it. All right, listen up in the 6 o'clock hour. We'll share more details. Here's your update on the roads from your Jambin 98.3 traffic center. Accident in Franklin Heights on 20th Street. That's northbound of North Tetonia Avenue. Also, disabled vehicle on the right shoulder, I-94 eastbound at Elm Grove Road. Northbound 94, looking about 12 minutes from Layton to downtown. Eastbound 94, 13 minutes from the zoo to downtown. Also, stop and go traffic, I-41. That's southbound 41, 11 minutes from Goodhope to the zoo. And slow traffic, southbound 43, looking about 13 minutes from Brown Deer to Marquette.
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3: Now for your WeatherWatch 12 forecast for tonight, expect a few clouds with temperatures dropping to around 71 degrees. Smoke and haze from wildfires in Canada and Minnesota will continue to reduce visibility. With also, tomorrow will warm up to a high near 88 degrees with a mix of sunshine and clouds. A stray shower or thunderstorm is possible. If you're heading outside, limit strenuous activity. If you have asthma, heart disease, or other breathing conditions, keep your windows closed. Run your air conditioner on recirculate if possible, and consider wearing an N95 mask if the smoke becomes heavy. Stay safe and keep an eye on the air quality.
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0: There's a powerful movement reminding fathers that showing up is more than paying bills. It's being present. Joining me today is El Fatai, who's helping lead the Intentional Dad Showing Up Walk happening Saturday, September 26th at the Milwaukee County Zoo. The event raises money for the Ready to Live mentoring program, helping provide mentorship, field trips, and life-changing experiences for young people. Let's talk about why this matters. When you hear the phrase intentional dad showing up, what does that really mean beyond just being physically present, El?
1: For me, it means that we're trying to shift the narrative. Too often, the stories about fatherhood, and they focus on us being absent. So being an intentional dad, we're intentionally showing up with purpose, not only for our family, but the community, but also to intentionally shift the narrative that focuses on our absence.
0: Okay. A lot of fathers believe providing financially is enough. Well, I get them the latest Jordans and I make sure they don't want for nothing. Why is your presence just as valuable as your paycheck?
1: Well, I look at it as a difference. Anybody with a child can be a father. But to be a dad, that means you are intentionally living in your fatherhood. So that's when you're coaching, you're walking them to school, you're helping them with homework, you're teaching them a sport, things of that nature. That's what dads are, because 9 times out of 10, when your child is growing up, they're going to call you dad or daddy. They're not necessarily going to call you father. So dad is a term of endearment. Father is a title.
0: Can you share a moment when a father simply showing up changed a child's life?
1: In education, just simply is that. Oftentimes, I see that when fathers are intentionally involved in their children's education, that child is more likely to succeed in that class.
0: Oh, yeah. What are some of the biggest challenges keeping fathers from being involved today? And how do we help them overcome those barriers instead of just judging them? Hold that thought, El. When we come back, man, we're going to share that with our listeners. All right. Once again, if you're just tuning in, we're talking with El Fatai. He's the organizer for Intentional Dads Walk Run, and it's going to be taking place in September. He'll give you all the details on how.

Brand new, like the whip. 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

0: Welcome back to Situations. We're hanging out with El Fatai. He's the organizer of Intentional Dad Showing Up Walk Run. Let me ask you this, El. What are some of the biggest challenges keeping fathers from being involved today? And how do we help them overcome those barriers instead of just judging them?
1: I think the number one barrier is a lot of times fathers really don't know how to show up. You know, unfortunately, some of them are not living with their kids, so they feel like, hey, as long as I'm paying or providing monthly, that's enough. But they don't know that it's the simple things that mean so much to our children. Simple things like showing up to school with them, taking them to a basketball game, going out to a park and just sitting down and eating, or having a conversation in a car with them. Those are the type of things that your kids are going to remember when they get older, far beyond the fact that my dad bought me some Air Jordans.
0: Tell us about the Ready to Live mentoring program. What happens when a young person joins, and what kind of impact are you seeing?
1: For Ready to Live, our whole purpose is to shift the... It's a play off the Notorious Big's album, Ready to Die. And many of our children grow up, and their idea is, you know, the world doesn't care about me, school doesn't care about me, I don't care about myself. So we're flipping that. We're Ready to Live because we're hopefully providing them with tools to teach them how to live, to teach them how to navigate life, teach them how to navigate to achievement, to be successful. So we work with a cohort of kids from September through June. And by the end of the school year, many of the teachers that we check in on, they're telling us that the kids are doing a lot better.
0: Wow. Excellent. Excellent. Where will every dollar from this walk go? And how does it help create opportunities like mentoring, field trips, and leadership experiences?
1: Yeah, you hit it right on the head. For any child or any father or family that actually donates or sponsors or gives, 100% of those dollars are going right back to the Ready to Live program. And that provides us

We come back, I want you to share that with our audience. All right, if you're just tuning in, we're talking with El Fatai. He's the organizer of Intentional Dad Showing Up. It's a major, major walk run that's going to be taking place September 26th at the Milwaukee County Zoo. And man, the goal is to raise enough funding to support the Ready to Live mentoring program for an entire year. So if you need more information, you can visit their social media pages, and El will drop the actual website off for you here shortly. So stick around for that, okay? Earl Stokes and El Fatai, Jammin' 98.3 Situations.

0: this incident may or may not have happened with Don when he was walking down the street.
1: I was walking down the street the other day. Lady came up to me and said, "Hey, Don, where you get that Jammin' 98.3 shirt from?" I said, "I got it from the Jammin' 98.3 merch page. 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

0: said, yeah. Then she said, instead of going to order one, I'm just going to take yours. Then she hit me in the head. And now I'm lying on the ground. All of a sudden, this dog runs past me. I said, dog, where you going? He said, I'm going to get your shirt. I said, thank you. And while you're going to get my shirt, I'm going to order another one from the Jammin' 98.3 merch page. 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

0: Hey, hey, Milwaukee and Racine. It's Dr. Leah Knox here to remind you that your mental wellness does matter. Don Black and I would like to help you to understand just that on Mindful Mondays. Now, this is not your typical sit back and listen type of segment. This is a bi-weekly conversation that tackles real life issues that all of our community members face. We want you to be a part of this conversation. We don't want to talk to you. We want to talk with you, because this is community wellness at its best. Our goal is to create a safe space where you feel supported, not judged, with data-driven insight, a little humor, and a whole lot of warmth. Because mental wellness is not a luxury. It is your responsibility.
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0: Welcome back to Situations. We've been having a powerful conversation about being a father, being a mentor for your child. All right, it's the Intentional Dad Showing Up Walk coming to Milwaukee, September 26th at Milwaukee County Zoo. Now, this is for the fathers who may have made mistakes or been absent in the past. What would you say to encourage them that it's never too late to reconnect?
1: You hit it right on the head. It's never too late to reconnect with your child. You just meet them halfway. Meet the kid where they're at. Find out their interests. Find out your interests and build a bridge, and both of you can meet there. That's my main advice to them.
0: Okay. Now this walk isn't just for dads, is it?
1: Correct.
0: Okay. Who should come out, and why is it important for the entire community to support fatherhood?
1: Because, once again, the narrative is that we're absent. Mm-hmm. So it takes a community to raise a child. So hopefully the community can get behind this walk. Even if you're not a dad, if you're a mentor, if you're a grandfather, if you're an uncle, if you're an OG on the block, you can show up.
0: Okay.
1: Also, if you're a lady and you just want to support this movement, we're more than welcome.
0: Okay, and how do they get a hold of you guys?
1: You can go to our website, whatsnext414.com, and we have information for you to get involved and join the walk right there on our website.
0: Okay, give that out again.
1: whatsnext414.com.
0: Okay. All right, a couple more questions for you here, Elle. If a child could describe what they really want from their father in one sentence, what do you think they'd say?
1: I think that they would say they want their father to be present. Not present as far as giving them gifts and things of that nature, but presence as far as their time and just being involved in their life.
0: Awesome. Before I let you go, I need you to look into that radio and speak directly to every father listening right now. What's one message you want them to hear about showing up for their children?
1: Showing up for your children is very important. It's intentional. It's letting your children know that you are there, and it's helping prepare them for the world that's ahead of them.
0: Awesome. Powerful conversation. Again, the Intentional Dad Showing Up Walk takes place Saturday, September 26th at the Milwaukee County Zoo. The goal is to raise enough funding to support the Ready to Live mentoring program for an entire year. For more information or to get involved, follow their social media pages. And remember, our children don't just need our provision. They need our presence. Give that website out again.
1: What's next? 414. 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
0: All right, Elle, thank you so much, man. We appreciate what you and your wife are doing with this program, and the best of luck to you guys.
1: I appreciate it, sir.
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1: Ever wonder how people decide where to spend their money? It usually starts with a simple search. Mary just moved to town. She's looking for a local coffee shop. What does she do? Well, she pulls out her phone and types best coffee shop near me. And instantly, Google gives her a whole bunch of options. She doesn't click the first name she sees. 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